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0: kiddos. On a scale of 1 to 10, how ready are you for these kiddos to go back to school here in a couple of weeks?
1: Well, I already have my day at the spa for a pause and claws. 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
0: What's the pause and claws part? 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

0: That's Sabrina Carpenter right there on Hits 106.1. What up, Insan? About to be halfway through this week already. I feel like time flies when you're having fun. You know, if you're around tomorrow morning, headed to work, don't forget to catch a cheater. 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Tori is going to be back on the phone and wants to see if her boyfriend Jacob is actually cheating. I got a feeling Jacob's a cheater. I'm just throwing it out there. I don't know. Maybe it's the name Jacob. I have no particular thoughts as to why I think Jacob's a cheater, but I'm starting to think that a lot of people on To Catch a Cheater, they're more than likely cheating half the time. That's going down tomorrow morning, 7:30 with the Jubal Show.
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1: We're off enjoying our weekend. We hope you are too. But coming up Monday, make sure to listen to a brand new first date follow-up at 7:30, where a woman isn't getting a call back from a date with a guy that she really liked, and she thinks it might be because

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Yeah, Legoland down in San Fran released a Timothy Lego figure. I'm going to need Funko to step up. Relieve a Timothy Funko.

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0: been traveling, well, you might want to snag up this pass. It is Hits 106.1. It's Kelsey J. And Frontier Airlines launched their $199 all-you-can-fly pass for nearly 7 months. So this includes unlimited flights during the fall and winter pass period, immediate access after purchase, dedicated seat selection, early booking fee starting at $29, all valid through February 28th, 2027. But, like, there's some cons people are talking about, okay? Because you kind of got to be willing to travel last minute. Domestic flights are usually booked 1 day before a departure. International flights up to 10 days. Flights are confirmed, not standby. Seats are limited, so availability is not guaranteed. There's always some pros, definitely some cons. But hey, for $200, you got to do what you got to do.
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0: one to die on. Boneless wings are literally just chicken nuggets. It's 106.1. It's Kelsey J. What's a hill you're willing to die on?
1: That the guy should pay for the first date. Probably.
0: Okay, I want to change my answer, too. 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Got me.

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0: 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Taylor Swift. I knew it. I knew you. 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

y'all see the orcas in Salmon Bay right near Ballard Docks? They were there way earlier today. Every time they're out, I somehow miss them. I still have yet to see an orca. It's like right of passage here. 6.1.

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I am genuinely about to re-download the dating apps just so I can have someone come kill the spider that's been living in my apartment now going on, like, what, day 4? It's 106.1.

to live in Seattle to be considered a Seattleite. It sits on 86.1. It's Kelsey J. I saw this stat that 78% of Seattle residents say you have to spend at least half your life here. I can't

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2: 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Hey, it's Angelina. Still a little sick, but I'm feeling a lot better, okay? So bear with me. Let's kick it, discover some new music. Kicking it off with Slater Dance on the new hit list.

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2: Drake is too quick with it. 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So apparently this IG baddie had to put Drake on blast. She put caught Drake in 4K because he was staring her down. He saw it and commented. 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I'm not going to lie, that's a good comeback. And also my biggest fear. I check my shoes, my pants, everything before I walk out of public bathroom.
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1: Hey, I'm Angelina, the new hit Liz Benson Boone. I mean, I love him down, but he surprises me every single time during a live show. The mic, stay on. Doing all those backflips and everything. 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This was the time of my life on the new hit list.

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Hits 106.1. Earrings from Malcolm Todd. Love his set at Outside Lands. And, of course, he brought out his sister, Audrey Hepburn, who also tore down to her set. But I love that they were able to come together and perform. We got all the highlights up for you at New Hit List. I'm that Angelina on air. It's Sue Me.

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0: 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Taylor Swift. 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
2: You know what's weird about your quizzes, Katie, is that all the work is right and just the answers are wrong. I know that having a boyfriend may seem like the most important thing in the world right now, but you don't have to dumb yourself down to get guys to like you.
3: It's time for America's favorite trivia game, You versus Victoria. Your chance to take on Victoria Ramirez in a game of trivia for role model tickets. And let's meet today's contestant for You versus Victoria, Amanda. What's up, Amanda?
4: Hi, I'm just about ready to go to work.
3: Ooh, nice.
5: Nice.
3: Do you want to beat Victoria first?
6: I was going to say, what do you do for work? But okay.
4: Oh, yeah, definitely.
6: Okay.
7: Right. Start off the day on a high note.
3: We'll send Victoria out of the studio. And while she's leaving, the game is played like this. Amanda, you have 30 seconds to answer as many questions as possible. If you don't know one, just say pass. And Victoria has to beat you outright to win, okay?
4: Okay.
3: All right, here we go. Your time starts now.
8: Which element has the atomic number 79?
4: Yeah.
8: What?
7: Skip.
8: Oh, what branch of biology studies heredity variation?
4: Genealogy.
8: What is the longest cranial nerve in the human body?
4: Pass.
8: What culinary term means to cook food slowly in a small amount of liquid in a covered pot?
4: Sous vide.
8: What fictional character's alter ego is Diana Prince?
4: Wonder Woman.
3: All right, got that in. We'll bring Victoria back into the studio. And while she's getting settled and putting on her headphones and stuff, Amanda, what do you do for work?
4: I am an office manager at a pediatric dentist office.
3: Oh.
8: Nice.
3: Cool.
7: Lots of crying kids.
8: And from osmosis, she's basically
4: love the dentist. Pediatric.
6: Wait, what?
7: Until they haven't learned yet.
6: I'm just kidding.
4: If you just give them prizes, they don't cry.
7: I remember that. Yeah. At the end of the dentist, he would give me a toy out of the toy box. Yeah. I remember that.
8: My dentist still does that. I get a little mini bottle of liquor.
3: They should do that more often.
7: Yeah.
3: More adults would go to the dentist if they did that. All right, here we go, Victoria. 30 seconds to answer as many questions as possible. If you don't know one, just say pass. And you have to beat Amanda outright to win. And Amanda, you can tell Victoria when to go.
6: Can I just say real quick, Nina has her computer open and I could see it from the door, but my eyesight is so bad I can't read a single thing from it.
7: But you tried. And that's why you're a cheater.
3: You're trying to cheat.
8: So
3: okay.
8: Basically, you're saying if you get any of these right, you're cheating.
6: Well, no, I couldn't see them. I can't. All I see is squiggles on your
3: computer. So you're asking her to make her text bigger on her computer so you can cheat?
6: Yes. That'd be awesome.
7: Noted.
3: All right, here we go. Amanda, you can tell Victoria when to go.
4: Okay, ready, go.
8: Which element has the atomic number 79?
6: Bro, seriously? Silver.
8: What branch of biology studies heredity and variation? Why can't I say that word?
6: Because it's not a freaking question. Next.
8: What is the longest cranial nerve in the human body?
6: I don't know, pass.
8: What culinary term means to cook food slowly in a small amount of liquid in a covered pot?
6: Pass.
8: Which fictional character's alter ego is Diana Prince?
6: Pass.
8: What is the traditional Japanese garment with wide sleeves and a sash called?
6: Pass. I'm trying to see how many questions I can get through Nina so she has to make more questions.
7: Now she's just trying to make you work harder.
3: All right, let's see how you guys did and send it over to our scoreboard, producer Freeze.
7: Victoria, surprisingly, had none, and Amanda had one.
3: Hey, Amanda, guess what? You won. Congratulations.
8: She got two.
6: Dang.
8: She got two.
7: All right.
8: Pop off, girl.
3: Amanda, are you still there?
7: Let me know which ones.
8: I will.
4: Cool. I'm still here.
3: Okay,
4: great.
3: Cool. Congratulations. You got role model tickets just for playing, too.
4: Awesome.
3: And
4: thank you.
3: Yeah, let's get the answers now with Nina.
8: The element that has the atomic number 79 is gold.
6: Ah.
8: The branch of biology that studies heredity, such a hard word for me, I didn't know, and variation is genetics. You said genealogy, but I feel like you can have
6: How did you know that?
8: The longest cranial, she's smart.
6: Nina, I'm going to stay quiet to that one because you wouldn't know a single. I cannot wait to test Nina on some of these questions.
8: Nobody said you're going to get a chance.
6: Oh, yeah. Jubal said I can.
3: I haven't said anything.
8: Jubal has to ask me for consent, anyways.
6: Are you serious? No, that's dumb. Come
8: the
6: on.
8: Longest cranial.
3: I am a white male. I have to ask everybody for consent all the time for anything.
6: Bro,
3: I'm not trying to get canceled.
7: He doesn't make the rules, he just follows them.
6: I'll get canceled. I'm fine. We're doing it.
8: The longest cranial nerve in the human body is the vagus nerve. The culinary term that means to cook food slowly in a small amount of liquid in a covered pot is to braise. The fictional character's alter ego that is Diana Prince is Wonder Woman. She got that one right as well. And then the traditional Japanese garment with wide sleeves and a sash is called a kimono.
3: Good job, Amanda.
7: Bravo!
4: Cool, thank you.
3: Yep, thank you for playing.
6: This is a rough.
3: We play you versus Victoria at the same time every single weekday morning. 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
8: Dun, dun, dun.
6: Or pass every question like Victoria. It's a great time too. Don't get me wrong. I had a fun time.
8: She just gave up.
6: Yeah. We're done today.
3: Your phone prank happens every single hour on the 20s. Your next one is coming up right after this. And then right after that is Nina's What's Trending. It's The Jubal Show.
6: I want to go paint.
3: You say paint?
6: Yeah.
3: I thought you said pee.
8: That's what I'm going to do.
3: I thought you said, I want to go pee. I'm like, you can do that.
6: No, I want to go paint.
3: Okay.
6: Can I do that too?
3: With your pee?
6: Whoa. Ew.
3: Gross. You said it, not me.
6: That was not me.
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2: Hello?
3: I hope you're liking the ride.
2: Excuse me?
3: Oh, hi, Peter. My name is Juniper, and I'm calling from Honda in regards to the 2017 Honda Civic that you recently purchased. I was just calling to check in and see how things are going, if you're enjoying the ride.
2: Well, yeah, I'm enjoying the ride. Everything is working great, yeah.
3: Listen, I want to call you about a few things, and I'm very excited to let you know that if you can bring the car in within the next day and a half, you'll get a free detail, complete inside and out detail, completely cleaned.
2: Wow.
3: Yeah, absolutely for free. We just need to make sure we can get all the fibers out of there.
2: Yeah, that sounds good. Free, what do you mean fibers?
3: Oh, just to get it nice and clean for you, because I realized that when you drove the car off the dealership lot, it wasn't detailed appropriately enough. And so I wanted to make sure we could really get in there and get any of sort of hairs or any sort of fibers cleaned up from the car. Also, while you're here, I wanted to check and see if we could amend something on the paperwork, just a little mistake that we made.
2: Mistake on the paperwork? What do you mean?
3: Oh, not much, just that wanted to see if we could amend the date of purchase for 2 months before the purchase date. It won't cause any sort of billing issues or any sort of increase in payment or anything like that. It's just we need record showing that it was sold a little bit earlier than it was.
2: This is sounding really shady. Like, you sound like really creepy, dude. Like, what are you talking about? Like, changing the date? This is really freaking me out.
3: Just change the date on it for our filing purposes and get all the car nice and cleaned up, and so that if anybody comes asking you about the car and where it's been, you can you'll be able to tell them that it was when it was purchased, and there won't be any sort of fibers or anything in there.
2: I mean, this sounds like CSI. Like, did something happen in my car?
3: Oh, no, nobody passed away in your car, if that's what you're asking.
2: Dude, you sound really creepy. Did you murder somebody? Did you murder somebody?
3: Oh, well,
2: in my car?
3: I don't know why you would think that I would do something like that in any vehicle, let alone in your 2017 Honda Civic. Few months ago on a Thursday night. I don't know why you'd say that.
2: Dude, what are you talking about Thursday night? Like, this is like some detailed shit. Like, what the I'm going to like call the cops on you.
3: Did
2: dude.
3: I say did I say Thursday night?
2: You did. What are you talking about?
3: I don't know if it's Wednesday or Thursday, but either way, if we could just get the car back in here to clean it up a little bit, that'd be great.
2: Dude, this sounds so sketchy. I'm literally calling the cops right now. And whatever you've done, you're definitely going to jail for that. Like, holy.
4: Hey, Peter, this is actually Jubal from the Jubal Show doing a phone prank on you. 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
2: What?
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2: 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I was really scared.
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4: Give us 3 minutes and we'll give you everything you need to know for the day. It's time for Nina's What's Trending.
5: The future is trending. This particular trending has a theme. I'm about to tell you about what we're going to see in the sky, what you can wear to save your life, and the new way to consume protein.
4: Oh boy.
5: This is all in your very near future. First, let's go to Florida, where when you look up at the sky, it will no longer just be a sunny day. It will be covered with cars, flying cars everywhere, being tested, because that is coming.
6: That's cool.
5: So the Central Florida skyline is what we're talking about specifically. The plan is to bring electric air taxis to the sky. We've been talking about flying cars now for a little while to help with traffic and, you know, to help people get around more safely. Don't know if it's safer, but but get around nevertheless. So they're moving forward with this plan. Governor Ron DeSantis said this could start operating in the region by the end of this year. So you out there going to Florida, thinking you're on vacation, visiting family, look up in the sky. It's not a bird. It's not a plane.
6: Oh, Jesus.
7: I'm just worried how they're going to regulate all that.
6: They're not.
7: It's airspace. Like,
5: can you get a speeding ticket?
7: Yeah.
5: Like what if you're late?
7: Yeah, like there's going to be wrecks, all kinds of stuff. Like there's just so all kinds of questions I have.
4: Yeah,
7: like how they're going to do
4: how they're going to deal with it.
5: Navigate the birds, like that's a whole another kind of license. Actually, I don't know if that would mean that you would have to get like a pilot's license.
7: There's got
5: to
7: be roadways and all kinds of stuff like that's cleared through the FAA or
6: it's not
7: whatever.
6: In the movies.
5: Oh
6: you
5: yeah,
6: you don't have it in the movies. They just have
5: yeah,
6: like,
5: they would have
6: cars.
5: To use air. What?
7: That's a good point.
6: The movies. They just have flying cars.
7: So we should just
5: chaos
7: go based off the movies.
5: Heck yeah!
7: All right.
5: And lastly, there is a new way to consume protein that is coming your way.
6: Uh-oh.
5: This is something you never thought of. Protein lettuce.
6: Ew.
5: Protein lettuce.
6: Why?
5: Has arrived. How did they get protein lettuce, you ask? By literally shooting pig genes into the chloroplasts of
7: Ew.
5: Lettuce and tobacco cells to make that protein from the animal grow within the lettuce.
6: No.
5: Yeah, they did it and it worked. And part of this has to do with like sustainability and how we're consuming so much meat and it's already dangerous and all of that kind of stuff. So it's not just for protein maxing. It's a way for us to consume protein later when...
7: I'll just stick to the lettuce and my protein bar, thanks.
6: Yep.
4: Yeah.
7: That sounds so disgusting to me.
5: Well, it's not like you're actually eating pig. It's just like pig genes.
7: But it just...
6: It just feels
7: Why?
6: Like, oh, it is not needed. It feels like they're just messing with our food more. And it's like, we've already realized you messing with our food does not help us at all. So why messing with it more would that help us?
5: Because they do believe that we will need it.
6: No.
5: Because they believe that it's going to be relevant in a time where the demand for sustainable food products is going to be greater than ever.
6: Who's they?
5: The world. I mean, if you think about what it takes to produce all the meat that we consume
7: and
5: all the protein that we've been consuming, there's already a whey shortage, breast milk is higher, all of this stuff. Now all you got to do is eat lettuce wrap and then boom.
6: But is it like they, people like who control like the U.S. Food and Drug Administration?
7: Right. Who are they?
6: Yeah, that's who I don't trust.
5: Oh, I see.
6: It's from other countries.
5: It is the scientists that have been published in the Frontiers in Plant Science. That's right. What I got for you.
6: Nope. That sounds like it's here. Sorry, guys.
5: I don't know. Be on the lookout if you're into it. Protein lettuce cups.
7: I'm hard pass.
5: That is what's trending.
4: All right. To Catch a Cheater is coming up right after this. It's the Jubal Show. I could be.

0: Like, maybe he's really enjoying the attention that a student is giving him, or really enjoying the flirtation. I'm just curious, like, how far it's gone.
1: I feel like I'm 98% sure that he's cheating right at this point.
0: Like, for real.
2: Wow,
0: for
2: okay.
0: Real.
1: Yeah, between the message and my intuition is at 98%. He has 2% to prove me wrong.
2: Okay. Oh. Well, you told us what grocery store he's a rewards card member at, so we'll play a song and then come back and call him and pretend to be from the grocery store and say that he's this month's lucky winner of free flowers from our floral department. We'll see if he sends those to you or to somebody else, okay?
1: Okay.
2: All right, we'll play a song, come back, and get your tickets to your

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2: If you're just joining us for To Catch a Cheater, Natasha is on the phone and she thinks that her husband of 6 years, David, might be messing around. So we're about to call him and pretend to be from the grocery store that he's a rewards card member and say that he's this month's lucky winner of free flowers delivered from our floral department to anybody that he wants. We'll see if he sends those to his wife, Natasha, or to somebody else. But before we do that, Natasha, why don't you catch us up on your situation real quick?
3: Yeah, so I've been married to him for 6 years. He's a professor at a school, at a college. His patterns changed up in recent dates, and I did see a chat on his laptop with him and a student that wasn't professional, and it wasn't over the top, but it was just suspect. So I 98% point think cheating.
2: Do you? What's her name, by the way?
3: I don't know.
2: Oh, no.
3: The student's name.
2: Okay, cool. Well, I was just going to see if you did in case he says that name right away.
4: Oh.
2: Okay, are you ready for us to call him?
3: Yeah.
2: Okay, here we go.
5: Hello?
2: Hi, this is Jordan calling from... I was looking for our rewards card member named David...
5: Yeah, this is him.
2: Hi, David, please don't hang up. This is not a marketing phone call. I'm actually calling to say congratulations. You're this month's big winner.
5: What have I won?
2: The flowers.
5: Flowers?
2: Yes, maybe you're not aware. Every single month, we choose one rewards card member to say thank you very much for your loyalty and shopping with us. You've just won 36 long stem red roses, a box of candy or chocolate, and cards to be delivered to anybody that you want within the 50 United States absolutely free. It's actually a $316 value. So thank you very much for your business and congratulations.
5: Really? Oh, that's great. That's great. Very cool. Okay.
2: So I can take the information down in a matter of minutes over the phone. If you know who you'd like

0: to send them to now, no problem. I'm prepared to do that, or I can set up a time to call you back.
1: I could just give it to you now. That's fine.
0: Great. First thing I would need from you would just be the name, first and last, of the person you want to send the flowers to.
1: Let's send it to Tiffany.
0: Okay, got that down. And is there anything you want to say in a card? Because I can do that.
1: Yeah. How about for that extra credit yesterday? And can you put extra credit in quotations?
0: I certainly can. Alrighty. Well, I will now let you know that this is not the grocery store at all.
2: What?
0: My name is Jubal. This is a radio show called The Jubal Show.
3: Yeah, Nina, here too.
2: Victoria, and extra credit.
0: Your wife, Natasha, is on the phone.
4: Oh, yes, I am. Yes, I am. Here I am. Yes, motherfucker. I got you, motherfucker.
5: Whoa, what are you talking about? You got me. What are you talking about?
4: I didn't
5: want
4: to tell the show the name. I knew the name, but I want the spirit of slut Tiffany. So I didn't want to say her name, but I knew it. Tiffany? Really?
5: Hold on. This was a joke. I knew it was a joke.
2: Okay.
5: I was just messing around.
4: No, you didn't know nothing. You didn't know nothing.
5: Yes, I didn't know anything.
4: No, you're caught. I will email the dean at the school, tell him that you're talking to students. I knew it. I knew it. I said I was 98% sure. I didn't want to say Tiffany's name until she was proven a Now we will say, Tiffany, you messing with a married man. You're done.
5: Just hang on. Hang on a second.
4: Your job is done.
5: And who else is on the line here? Why are you guys with my life over here?
0: Your wife asked us to.
4: I'm your life. They did it.
5: You guys like messing with people's lives and causing problems like this? Look at the headache you've just given me right now.
2: You did it.
0: You've been married for 6 years.
5: Complete misunderstanding.
4: Always thinking with your lower half. That's what gets you men in trouble. I saw your email. I took a screenshot of it. I didn't want to blow it all the way up until I found out that you were truly cheating. I sent it to the dean.
5: What are you talking about?
4: Your
5: there was no
4: was
5: email.
4: Chat on your laptop with Tiffany.
5: That was just part of our communication as a teacher student. There was nothing wrong with that.
3: I have never had a teacher send me flowers.
4: Her, not me.
5: Oh my God, it was just a token of appreciation because she's been helping me out. There's nothing going on.
4: I will see you with lawyers. My lawyer will talk to you.
5: Are you serious? You're totally misconstruing everything.
4: I want you to get out of the house.
5: All right, hold on. Think about this for a second. You're really gonna go through this? You think that this is gonna hold up in court?
4: You're dead to me. You're dead. You're dead. You're gone. Your job is gone. I'm going to ruin you.
5: You've already ruined me. You've ruined my entire life. You know what? Good riddance to you. Goodbye.
4: Yes.
5: You know why? I'm happy this happened.
4: You're doing me a favor.
5: Because you know what? You've been an absolute pain in the ass for the last 6 months. Totally ruined everything. You don't care about anything. You don't take care of yourself. You've gotten fat and lazy, and you're no longer interesting in anything.
3: All right. We can get your lawyers now.
0: Yeah.
5: Thank you guys, too. Really.
0: Natasha, he's gone. I hung up on him.
3: I'm so sorry. Also, I feel like you're going to be fine.
4: Well, I hope that he has fun with her bed, her little twin size bed in the dormitory. I hope you can fit without your feet hanging off the side.
0: I'm sorry this happened, and good luck with everything, okay?
3: Seriously.
4: Okay. Thank you.
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0: It's almost time for your dirty little secret. It's the Jubal Show, and one of our listeners has a dirty little secret that he's keeping from his ex-girlfriend. Probably like a lot of our listeners. But anyway,
1: yeah, for real.
0: Here's what his is in your dirty little secret next.

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2: Hello?
3: Yeah, hi.
2: Hey, you have a dirty little secret?
3: I do. It's pretty bad, but okay. You know, whenever you're on a website or something like that, like put your email in, get 20% off, or you know, just anything like that, but where you know they're going to, like, you know, be spamming you a lot afterwards. I mean, you get the deal, but who cares, right? Whenever I do that, I can't believe I do this. I put in my ex-girlfriend's email.
2: Oh,
3: she gets like 10% off whatever she might buy, maybe.
2: Sure.
3: Maybe.
2: Just has to deal with a lot of spam, but well, thank you. Thank you for telling us your dirty little secret.
3: Okay. Thanks.
2: All right, bye.
0: What's your dirty little secret? Text Jubal to 41061.
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2: Nobody deserves to get in a car accident.
4: No.
2: But if you do get in a car accident, you do deserve an advocate and somebody who will help you deal with the insurance companies, because the insurance companies, they're like, they're not cool.
4: Don't say what,
2: you know, like, I know they have very catchy commercials and their mascots are cool. Mm-hmm. You know, people like them a lot. But on the inside, though, dark hearts.
4: Oh,
2: dark hearts. I know they wear like cool, like red polos and blue aprons and they help people out, but inside, dark hearts, and they want to take your money. And don't let them do that, because the insurance companies will usually offer you a settlement right away when you call them, which doesn't even make sense because your claim isn't even fully processed. And that's because they hope that you're just desperate and you'll say yes to anything. Don't get taken advantage of by the insurance company. 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And it doesn't cost you anything to find out how much they can help you. 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

0: stop what you're doing right now. It's the Jubal Show because you could be in grave danger.
1: No.
0: And I want to make sure that you're safe because there's a list going viral of everyday things that are way more dangerous than you realize. Ooh. And like I said, something you're doing right now, this very second, could literally be fatal.
2: Well, great. Am I choking?
0: And any second, it could cause you harm.
3: Oh, no.
0: Literally. So... I'll tell you what everyday things could literally be about to kill you right this very second in 3 minutes, right after this. It's the Jubal Show.
4: Victoria's got her fingers crossed. What's going on?
0: Oh, yeah.
5: So dark.
0: Oh, I said, okay, in a second, but I'll tell you in 3 minutes.

0: Don't eat that. Don't.
1: Are you my uncle?
0: Don't eat that. Stop right now.
2: Okay.
0: Because not many people know this, but eating cooked rice at room temperature could be fatal.
3: What?
0: It's the Jubal Show. Yeah, and there's a list going viral of the everyday things that could literally kill you, and you might not even know it. But cooked rice left at room temperature apparently grows Bacillus cereus. It's a spore-forming bacterium commonly found in soil and various foods, and it frequently causes severe food poisoning, often called fried rice syndrome.
3: Whoa.
2: I love fried rice.
0: don't eat it if it's at room temperature.
2: Oh.
4: Like, how long?
1: I've been alive for a long time, guys, and I've eaten room temperature rice probably my entire life.
2: Yeah, I've been at some bachelor pads.
0: Yeah, I've also eaten it a lot, but I had no idea that I was taking my life into my own hands.
1: Yeah, I didn't know. I was such a daredevil. Like, I won't jump out of a plane, but I will eat room temperature fried rice.
0: There's a list going viral of the things that are way more dangerous than you realize. Here's another one. Kids standing in shopping carts. Dangerous, because a relatively short fall can cause a catastrophic head injury. So be careful if you let your kids stand in shopping carts.
1: Well, doesn't that kind of make sense?
2: Yeah, the floors at the stores are usually really hard.
1: Well, and especially if your kid is, I mean, you don't want your kid standing in the shopping cart. I mean, yeah, I'm glad you're giving this warning because obviously we need it, but I'm just like, come on.
2: I remember as a child, back in my day, my mom would let me stand up in the convertible car and hold onto the dashboard and stick my head up while we were driving.
0: Yeah, when I was a kid, you didn't have to be in a seatbelt or anything.
2: Right.
0: I literally had fun when I was in a minivan and my dad would slam on the brakes and then I would fling forward and hit my head straight into the dashboard. I would think it was great. I would keep wanting to do it.
2: Yeah,
0: you might explain some things. Another thing that is way more dangerous than you think it is, loose throw rugs.
1: Oh, why?
0: They're easily overlooked as trip hazards and particularly dangerous when you fall because they can cause a head injury.
3: You can trip on anything these days.
2: Those loose throw rugs, though, they get caught on your toe real easy. Real easy. Oh. I trip on them a couple of times.
1: I've been buying throw rugs recently because, you know, I've been hooking up my place. But now anytime you go to buy it online, there's like this huge in bold print, like non-slip. It sticks. And now that makes sense.
0: A pot handle's facing outward. Another big risk that you might not even realize is a huge risk.
1: I don't get that one.
0: Because it's easy to knock off a pot or hit it and then it knock off the counter or whatever. And if it's got boiling liquid in it, could fling the boiling liquid everywhere.
1: Yeah, that makes sense.
0: Not to make anybody who's got like anxiety about this kind of stuff scared today, but
2: right.
0: You're not going to want to do anything today.
2: Yeah, I'm just going to sit on my couch and not touch anything.
1: No pasta for you.
0: Using a toaster beneath cabinets.
1: Oh my gosh, I do
0: that
1: all the
0: time. Is it something that is way more dangerous than people realize? But heat from toasters and similar appliances can ignite or damage materials directly above them. So you start a fire.
3: Yeah, but I do that on purpose. Like when something's frozen and I need it a little kind of like thawed out and I need toast also, I'll kind of do toast on one thing and then I'll put my whatever freezer thing on top of the toaster so that way it thaws it out a little bit.
2: You're cooking on top of your toaster?
3: No, I'm thawing on top of my toaster.
1: They have a defrost option on your microwave.
2: Or just get an air fryer.
3: Oh, I have both. Oh.
2: Air fryer will do it for you.
1: That makes me nervous, though. My toaster is currently underneath of my cabinet.
3: Well, yeah, whose isn't?
2: Mine is, too.
1: Great.
3: Great, guys.
1: We're still
2: I'm not cooking on it, though. Like a open flame grill.
0: Here's another thing that is on the list of things, everyday things that people don't realize are way more dangerous than you think. But I think most people should realize this is dangerous. Also, it's something that I've done a lot in my life. But I've known it's dangerous. But deliberately hitting your head against something.
3: Why would you hit your head against something?
1: He just said he liked to get flung across a van to hit his
3: but
1: head.
3: Like, why?
0: And when I was in high school playing sports, we would try to put dents in the lockers with our heads.
3: What?
2: Yeah. That tracks, Jubal. Yeah.
3: Why?
0: And we'd have headbutt contests with friends a lot.
2: What?
1: He is always quick to use his head to hit a soccer ball.
0: Yeah.
2: I would not have been able to be the cool guy in your friend group, Jubal. I would have been out.
0: No, Producer Freeze.
2: I would have been out.
0: Wouldn't have been down with it?
2: I'm passing on the headbutt contest. No, I'm good.
3: Hurt? Like, who wins in a headbutt contest?
0: It's very obvious who wins.
2: The one left standing. Yeah.
0: I won most of the time, too. Very hard head.
3: Oh, my God.
0: Small infected cuts is also another thing that people don't think about that could be very dangerous if you don't clean it, because it could progress to sepsis.
3: What do you mean by clean it, though?
1: Yeah, like, that makes sense.
3: Just wash it out a little bit, put a Band-Aid on it, because I got, like, blisters on my feet, and then I did cut myself a few times with a knife, like, yesterday. On accident. Like, it was, I was chopping.
1: What? Vegetables. You really shouldn't be in the kitchen.
3: Yeah, but who else is going to cook for me?
2: Yeah, and I get cuts all the time, and I don't really tend to them.
3: Well, what are you supposed to do with them? Just put a Band-Aid
2: on it. Unless it's, like, profusely bleeding, I just let it scab up and heal up.
1: I mean, at least rinse it off. Like, at least, sometimes. Like, wash it.
2: Sometimes.
3: Yeah. But then put a little bit of Neosporin and then leave it alone. Let it air out.
0: Another thing that people don't realize is more dangerous than you think, koalas is on the list.
1: No. Oh, well, everybody says this, and it's my dream to hug one.
0: They're wild animals, and they all have herpes.
1: Pretty much. Yeah, I thought it was
0: herpes. Oh, it's chlamydia. That's it. It's chlamydia. Yeah. Most koalas have chlamydia.
2: No sex with
0: so I guess
2: koalas.
0: It's not that bad.
3: Why?
0: Your phone prank happens every single hour on the 20s. Your next one is coming up right after this. Then right after that is Nina's What's Trending. It's a Jubal Show.

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2: Hello?
3: It's a great day at Mattress Company. This is Pete Eakins. I was looking for Heather, who just purchased a new mattress with us.
2: I'm sorry, who?
3: This is Pete Eakins. How you doing? Just calling
2: I'm
3: from
2: sorry.
3: Mattress Company. Checking in, seeing how things are going.
2: Okay. I'm sorry. What time is it right now? I'm so confused.
3: It's about 3:30 in the morning, West Coast time.
2: Oh my God. Yeah. No.
3: Yeah.
2: Please.
3: No, yeah,
2: call back.
3: Huh?
2: But I don't know why you're calling. It's 3 in the morning. Hello?
3: Hey, it's Pete Eakins. I think we got disconnected there, Heather. How you doing? Anyway, I was just calling to check
2: in. I
3: asked
2: you that. I can't talk right now. I'm so tired.
3: Just calling to check in, see how the mattress is working out that you just purchased with us.
2: Can I just ask what the you're doing?
3: Well, I'm just sitting at my desk. just making my customer service calls, just checking in to
2: and
3: see.
2: You're calling people at 3:30 in the morning asking if their mattresses are comfortable?
3: Yeah.
2: Is that what you're doing?
3: You know what? Sometimes I forget I'm an insomniac, so I don't sleep much. So I get started early in the morning, try to get a jump on everything. Is it a little is it too early for you right now?
2: Yes, it's too early for me. What the are you doing? This is insane customer service activity. What are you doing?
3: Should I call you back later?
2: No.
3: Okay.
2: Don't call me back. The mattress is fine.
3: Just
2: goodbye.
3: Got some questions about the mattress and how it's working out.
2: No questions about the mattress. Petey.
3: I'm picking up on a little bit of frustration.
2: Petey,
3: yeah.
2: Get a life.
3: Okay. So you know what? I'm picking up on a little bit of morning
2: frustration. Hello?
3: Hey, it's Pete Eakins calling from Mattress again. Heather, I think we got cut off our last time we were talking.
2: Pete, this is the last time you and I talk, okay? Thank you for calling. We love the mattress. We don't need to talk to you guys anymore. Please stop calling us.
3: I was just going to actually suggest that we send you a different mattress because it sounds like this one's not getting you good sleep.
2: No, you're the reason I'm not getting good sleep. Okay, Petey? Don't call us again.
3: All right. Well, I'll let you just know it's a prank phone call then. I can do that. Sorry about calling so early, though.
2: Oh, my God. Are you
3: this
2: kidding
3: is
2: me?
3: Actually Jubal from the Jubal Show doing a phone prank on you, and your husband set you up.
2: Oh, my God. Why? What the you did that? Are you kidding me? No. That's so embarrassing.
3: He said you guys got a new mattress and you hate getting woken up, so I came in at 3:30 in the morning to make this phone call for you, to you.
2: No way. That is commitment. I am fully traumatized. Thank you.
3: All right, go back to bed.
2: Okay.
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4: It feels like all the big businesses right now are getting little slaps on the hands. You know, it's like Meta and TikTok. They're in court right now getting little slaps on the hands because their fines aren't really going to break their bank. Marvel is also now getting sued. But what are they? No, they didn't get sued. They got fined. Marvel has to pay a huge, huge fine for something that they just tried to pull off, which is pretty hilarious. And I'll tell you what it is in just a second. But first, there is a solar eclipse this afternoon. It is the only solar eclipse of the year. And if you're a little bit woo-woo, you know this is a great time. The Lionsgate portal has been open for you to just spend some extra time with yourself, come back home, manifest the things that you want. But it will close today with the solar eclipse. However, we're not going to be able to see it at all in the Northern Hemisphere.
5: Well, what the heck?
4: It's, you know, just so to be clear, if you don't know what an eclipse is, it's when the moon passes in front of the sun and briefly turns the day into night.
5: Who doesn't know that?
4: I just want to clarify and not make anybody feel dumb. So I give them an opportunity.
5: If you don't know what an eclipse is, You're grown. Okay. You're done.
4: I was nice about it. You are being rude. But basically, they'll be able to see it in Northern Greenland, Iceland, Northern Spain. All of them will get to experience it. Madrid, London, Paris. They'll see about 90% of it. So if you want to get a peek, my guess is look on social media. Yeah,
6: you can stream it. There's websites you can stream it.
4: Oh, nice.
6: Yeah.
4: Nice. Well,
5: 2026, people.
4: Yeah. I've actually been thinking about it, though. Like, I've never actually seen one. We always talk about it.
6: Yeah.
4: And I know about it because I'm woo-woo, but I've never actually watched it. That would be really cool. So it's happening this afternoon.
5: I always thought they were much more rare than they seem to be.
7: Yeah, they seem to happen a lot.
6: They happen a lot, but then like total eclipses only once in a while. And then it also depends on where it happens and, you know.
5: What hemisphere you're in and all that kind of stuff.
4: Well, the next total eclipse won't happen until 2044 over the U.S.
5: That's a long time.
4: I know, right? So yeah, the total ones. Where do you stream it at? What website is that?
6: I don't remember. I looked it up the other day because I wanted to watch it.
4: Oh, okay.
6: But there are websites.
5: Google it.
6: Yeah.
4: Google it. This is very exciting. You also may want to hit the Google on, but the Washington State Fair is coming up upon us because, you know, it's almost September. I can't believe it. Summer's still alive, but we'll talk about the fair anyway. But the Washington State Fair in Puyallup is ranked number 3 among the most popular state fairs in the country. And if you have not seen this year's lineup, get ready, because I have a feeling people in this room are going to get a little hype. Ice Cube will be there on September 19th.
6: Oh, cool.
4: John Batiste will be there on September 18th.
6: Wow, he's dope.
4: Bailey Zimmerman, September 17th.
7: I like him.
5: I don't know who
4: that is. Okay, wait for this. It's a guy.
6: Oh.
5: Yeah, I didn't know either, Jubal.
7: Oh, my God.
4: Isn't Into the Orange Bailey Zimmerman, that song?
5: That's a guy?
7: Orange?
4: Okay, never mind.
6: It's a song.
7: I don't think so.
4: Okay.
7: I haven't heard the song.
4: Well, anyway, Trey Songz and Tyga will be there on September 25th.
5: Performing AI songs.
4: Yeah. And the band Chicago is also going to be there on September 26th.
6: That's cool too.
4: So the lineup's actually pretty great, and it, you know, makes us really want to get over there and celebrate our number 3.
5: Yay, yay.
4: Scones and Tyga. Scones and Ice Cube. Let's roll. And lastly, another celebration that happens in San Diego is Comic-Con. So Marvel is getting ready to release Doomsday in December. So they've been promoting everything, and they just got fined $160,000 because their plan to promote Avengers Doomsday in San Diego was shut down. They're like, sorry, we don't want you to do this. Well, they did it anyway. So a contractor created a safety risk, and there's this iconic arch. I'm not really familiar with San Diego, but there's an iconic gas lamp quarter is what it's called. And the gas lamp quarter arch goes above the street. And so they took over this entire arch and made it a whole doomsday, like coming December 2026.
5: Right. Okay. Probably looks cool.
4: It does look cool. If you see a picture of it, it looks really cool. So they got fined $10,000 for the first day and then $10,000 every other day that it stayed up. And they're like, whatever.
5: It's part of our advertising budget.
7: Cool. I mean,
4: $160,000, a couple pennies. We're good.
5: Yep.
4: So they left it up the entire time and are in a lot of trouble. But they're mad because the contractor, who, by the way, probably also got paid bank because they're like, you're not allowed to do this. But if you do this, we'll pay you extra.
5: Right.
4: So
7: I will say it's a pretty big, it's not even just a banner. It's like a pretty big, like it looks like they made their own little arch.
4: They took over the arch. Yeah.
7: Wow.
4: That arch already exists. And then they put it on top of it.
7: That's kind of,
4: it's pretty cool.
6: See? Oh, that's cool.
4: Yeah.
7: Like, it's like they just took it, like, it's theirs.
5: Yeah, yeah.
7: So I could see how they could get in trouble. Like, it's not actually yours, that's ours.
5: Didn't ask for permission to do that.
6: Yeah. Hey, how come I get in trouble when I spray paint buildings and stuff?
7: That's
6: like,
7: true.
6: Yeah. I went over to, like, the radio station that I used to be on, and I spray painted their building with the Jubal Show on it. And everybody was like, you can't do that. Terrible idea.
4: Did you get fined?
6: No.
5: I was just going to say, maybe if you had $160,000, you'd
6: I guess,
5: for it.
6: Maybe. But these guys can do that on purpose, and people are like, what a cool thing to do, man.
7: I mean, I think that just tells me we got to go bigger.
6: Yeah, I guess you're right.
7: We got to go bigger or go home. We can do even better.
5: You need a movie about you, then do the graffiti art about the movie, and then you're good.
4: Okay, Inception.
6: Got to go bigger with the vandalism.
7: Yeah.
5: Bigger with the vandalism.
7: You didn't make it big enough.
4: Don't say I understand.
6: Okay. thank you for giving me my task. I understand.
5: Your mission?
6: Yes.
7: You're going to do great.
4: That's what's trending.
6: All right. Call of Booty is coming up right after this. It's the Jubal Show.

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2: Normally, this time, we do Call of Booty, but today is going to be a little bit special because of the To Catch a Cheater that happened on the show yesterday. In case you missed it, here's a clip of what happened. He won something, so that's why I was trying to get a hold of him.
3: Okay, so this is his girlfriend. I'm happy to give him a message.
2: Okay.
4: Hey, sorry, I can explain what's going on here. I'm sorry, I lied to you guys.
2: This is actually a radio show. It's called The Jubal Show.
5: Yeah, hi. I'm Nina.
6: I'm Victoria.
2: And my name is Jubal, and that's Riley on the phone who was just talking, and I think everybody's confused.
5: Very.
6: Yeah.
3: Yeah. Why am I on the phone?
4: I needed to get Tori on the phone. I'm not actually Jacob's girlfriend.
3: Hey, my name is Riley. I was on a girls trip the other weekend, and Tori, I actually met your boyfriend, Jacob, and I had no idea he was single, but he and his friends acted single the entire weekend, and he and I hit it off the first night that we were, like, out at a bar, and we ended up hanging out all weekend, and on the last night, we actually hooked up.
6: Wait, so...

0: Did you have to pretend like you didn't know anything?
1: I just didn't talk to him yesterday. I just avoided the calls.
0: Okay.
2: Yeah, that might be better if you don't.
0: Yeah.
3: For real.
0: Yep. Okay, so we're going to call him, and we're actually going to have Nina call up and pretend to be Riley, the girl that he cheated with, and see if he wants to go out again. And then you can jump in whenever you want, okay?
3: Like, how thick do you want me to lay it on, girl? You want me to really push him?
1: Yes.
0: No. All right. All right. We'll play a song, come back, and get your To Catch a Cheater next. It's The Jubal Show. I could be.

0: Sonny, do you know where I can find some booty?
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2: Normally we do Call of Booty here, but right now it's to catch a cheater because yesterday on the show, in case you missed it, one of our listeners wanted to do it to catch a cheater for this guy named Jacob, who she said was her boyfriend, but it wasn't her boyfriend at all. She just wanted to call the girl who is his girlfriend named Tori and tell Tori that she cheated with her boyfriend. And now Tori is on the phone because she wants to call and catch her boyfriend cheating so that she can know once and for all if he actually did cheat. And we're about to have Nina call and pretend to be the girl that called us up yesterday and see if he wants to reconnect. So, Tori, are you ready to go?
3: Yeah.
2: All right.
4: Oh, boy.
2: Well, here we go. I'm going to dial his phone number right now.
5: Hello?
4: Hey, Jacob?
5: Yeah, who's this?
4: You don't remember? This is Riley.
5: Riley?
4: Yeah.
5: From the weekend? Like?
4: Yeah.
5: Oh.
4: You told me I was unforgettable. I can't even believe you're playing like this right now.
5: No, I mean, I definitely remember you. I'm just...
4: It's okay. And I just was thinking maybe we should try to have, like, I don't know, a repeat? I just can't stop thinking about you. Remember that one thing that you kept saying and doing?
5: Oh, yeah. Yeah, absolutely. Of course. Yeah, I'm not going to forget that.
4: Wait, Jacob, can you remind me and tell me?
5: Why don't we meet up and I'll show you.
4: Really?

0: do want to see me again?
1: Yeah, of course. I mean, I don't even know how I gave you the wrong number because I've been thinking about you for the past few days, too.
0: Oh, my gosh. That makes me so happy. I can't stop thinking about you.
1: Yeah, same. What are you doing this weekend?
0: Whatever you want me to.
2: Hey, Jacob, did you forget you have a girlfriend, douchebag?
3: Hey, Jacob, how are you? This is actually a radio show. It's called The Jubal Show.
0: I'm really sorry. I'm not Riley. My name is Nina.
3: And my name is Jubal, and we do a segment on the show called To Catch a Cheater, where if you think your significant other is cheating, you try to catch them, and that's your girlfriend Tori on the phone.
0: Mm-hmm. What did you do to Riley?
1: Wait a second. What the f*** is going on?
4: Yeah, I think that's an answer that you need to give me. The girl who you hooked up with on your bachelor trip, is her name Riley?
1: Yeah, I don't know what you're talking about.
5: What?
4: Oh, really?
1: I don't know what you're talking
4: about. Because she called me. Really? You don't? Okay, well, let me tell you. She called me yesterday. Her name is Riley. She met you over the weekend. She knows where your tattoo is.
1: This has got to be some kind of joke.
0: Bro, we were just talking to you, and you were trying to meet up.
5: Yeah. Literally.
1: I was playing along with whatever joke this might be.
0: Like, no way. No way.
1: This is probably one of my buddy's girlfriends, and like this is like
4: no,
1: a joke.
4: It's not. You're so dumb, because when you were on your boys trip, you kept saying your phone died, and then you'd post a story on your Instagram. Yeah, then you post a story on your Instagram. So I saw you with a bunch of girls.
1: I think I was set up. Like, that's...
5: How?
1: This is like a setup. This is a setup.
0: I mean, well, kind of, to catch you.
1: There's a dude on the line. Like, who's that dude? Who's that? Wait,
3: me? Yeah. My name's Jubal. Yeah. It's the Jubal Show. What do I have to do with this?
0: He's trying to fight now.
1: Yeah, and I don't know what kind of dude you are. Like, these chicks are ganging up on me, and you're gonna. What is. Like, shouldn't she be on my side?
5: What?
3: Sorry, man. I guess, yeah, I guess I'm a bad dude.
0: What kind of dude are you?
4: Yeah, I'm glad you think this is so funny. You know, it's like very telling about you, because not only did I hear that you hooked up with someone, but I heard that Aaron hooked up with someone, your friend getting married?
0: Yeah.
4: And I heard he's still talking to her. Ugh. Like, you guys are all disgusting.
1: Okay, well, it was a bachelor party weekend. I mean, I don't know why you'd be surprised if there's shenanigans going on.
4: Oh,
1: and we're
4: really?
1: Just growing out.
4: You have a girlfriend?
1: Yeah.
4: Yeah. You don't know why I'm surprised. You have a girlfriend and you had sex with someone else and you think that would bother me?
1: Yeah, and I wore a condom. I rubbed up.
4: Good for you.
5: So,
3: well, how does that mean?
0: Nope.
3: How does that make it better?
4: No. You know what I'm going to do now, right? You know what I'm going to do now, Jacob? I'm gonna call Aaron's fiance and tell her about all you guys, what happened on that weekend, that you were just humping everything in sight. I hate you.
6: Found a picture.
1: I'm shocked that you're behaving this way, to be honest. It's
4: okay. You're shocked. Yeah.
1: On Bachelor
4: Weekend. This is a really good way to deal with it, to tell me you're shocked.
3: Yeah, dude, just because it's a Bachelor Weekend doesn't mean you sleep with other people.
1: Dude, shut up, man. You are a fake bro. Like, you know what goes on. You've been there.
0: You're a fake bro.
1: You're just trying to ignite this situation. Like,
0: oh, no.
3: Okay.
4: All right. You know what, Jacob? I think you're disgusting. I think you're dishonest. Like, not only were you caught, and maybe we could have dealt with that, but you lied about it. And now you're all flip about it, and I'm done. I'm finished. We're done.
1: Sign me up. That sounds good. That way I'm not putting up with your nonsense anymore. Awesome.
0: Wow, dude.
5: Whoa.
4: Yeah, likewise.
3: He hung up, Tori.
0: I'm so sorry.
5: Yeah, but he also sounds like a piece of
0: He sounds awful.
3: Sounds like a total D-bag. I'm sorry.
4: Yeah, I'm excited to call Aaron's fiance and tell her what Aaron was up to. Can't wait for that call.
0: She definitely needs to know, but that's going to be a hard conversation, too.
4: Yeah. I'm, like, floored that he actually said that
6: he had a hall pass because it was a bachelor.
0: I know.
5: Yeah, that's not. No.
0: And Jubal's a bad bro.
3: Bad bro, sorry.
7: Jubal's Call of Booty. Right here on Hits 106.1. Yeah.

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It's the Jubal Show, and one of our listeners has a dirty little secret about their strange addiction. You'll hear what it is in your dirty little secret next. It's the Jubal Show.

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2: Hello.
3: Hello.
2: Hey, you have a dirty little secret?
3: What up? I sure do.
2: Sweet.
3: I don't know how dirty it is, but what it is I have a frosting fetish. So I was on a date. We went to this buffet. And you know how they have those individual carrot cakes with the frosting and then the carrot on top?
4: Yeah. I love those.
3: So I go, after we eat, you know, we get our buffet stuff, I grab like 5 cakes. I get my butter knife, I scrape the frosting off of each cake, and then I put it on one of the cakes.
4: Okay.
3: Yeah, and so my date is just freaking out, got up and left the table, told me later she was embarrassed. Now, here's another thing. I'm the guy who takes all the marshmallows out of Lucky Charms and leaves the rest.
4: So, is it a frosting fetish or like a sugar thing? Like a sugar addiction?
3: I don't know, but it's been happening ever since I was a kid. I also get double stuffed Oreos. Ooh. I'll get one bottom layer with Oreo cream on it, and then I get like 9 Oreos, take the cream out of the middle, put them on one, and then put a cookie on top, and I eat the whole thing.
2: Okay, so you just love frosting like crazy.
4: Yeah.
5: Extra double stuff.
3: Yeah, I'm a frosting freak. What can I say?
2: Well,
4: as long as that's all you're doing with it.
3: You guys have a good one.
2: Well, thank you, man. Appreciate you. Have a good one.
3: All right. Bye-bye.
2: Bye.
0: What's your dirty little secret? 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
3: I forgot there's a concert tonight I wanted to go to.
2: What concert?
3: Audrey Hopert.
4: Never heard of her.
3: Seriously? She sings that song. It's like, sue me, I want to be one. And sue me, I want
4: to
3: be one.
4: We don't listen to the same music.
5: Victoria sings to herself. Sue me if I want to be wanted.
4: Doesn't sound like you need to go to the concert. You can just sit in your room and do all this.
2: It's like you just went to the concert.
3: But I just forgot. I'm like, dang it.
4: It's cheaper, too. You don't have to spend money on all those concessions and whatnot.
3: Oh, I don't get the concessions.
4: Just sit on your couch.
3: No, I'm just kidding. I'll get a drink or two. Well, yeah, but then that's like the fun part about it, though. You go to a concert, you're singing with everyone, you get to watch a person perform, you're having a great time.
2: All right, so call us right now. Victoria's going to be thinking about the concert.
3: Oh, yeah.
2: Perfect opportunity to win. You versus Victoria is right after this. It's The Jubal Show.

0: and I'm living, so we turning up. Yeah, we turning it up.
1: Got room for one more if you still want to go to Aspen.
2: Where did you find that?
1: Some kid back in town. Traded the van for it, straight up. I can get 70 miles to the gallon on this hog.
2: You know, Lloyd, just when I think you couldn't possibly be any dumber, you go and do something like this and totally redeem yourself!
3: It's time for America's favorite trivia game, You versus Victoria. Your chance to take on Victoria Ramirez in a game of trivia for Role Model tickets. And let's meet today's contestant for You versus Victoria, Giselle. What up, Giselle?
4: Hey, everyone. Hi, Jubal. Hi, Nina. Hi, everyone.
5: Hello. Good morning.
3: Do you think you can beat Victoria?
4: I think so. Yeah.
6: I'm not going to lie, my mind's kind of occupied right now.
5: Per usual.
7: Yeah, when's that right. Not the case?
3: We're going to send Victoria out of the studio. And while she's leaving, Giselle, the game is played like this. You have 30 seconds to answer as many questions as possible. What are you doing, Victoria?
6: Sorry, I was getting my water.
3: Okay.
7: I thought you were taking a shot of coffee.
3: I just saw Victoria's head like go down behind the computer monitor because she didn't pick her water bottle up off the counter. She went to the water bottle. I was like, what? Did you just pass out?
6: I wasn't going to grab it and I was going to leave it. And then you made a comment about it, so then I grabbed it.
3: Okay. All right, Victoria's leaving. Here we go. 30 seconds to answer as many questions as possible. She's still drinking her water bottle. She's almost gone.
7: Right.
3: If you don't know when, just say pass, and Victoria has to beat you outright to win. Okay, Giselle?
4: All right.
3: All right, here we go. Your time starts now.
5: What is the name of the imaginary line at 0 degrees longitude?
4: The, equator?
5: What is the name for an animal that eats both plants and meat?
4: Pass.
5: Which language is primarily spoken in Brazil?
4: Portuguese.
5: What is the largest member of the dolphin family?
4: Pass.
5: Which sea creature has no brain, heart, or bones?
4: Ooh, a seal. I don't know.
3: Okay, got that. We'll bring Victoria back into the studio. And while she's getting settled and putting on her headphones and stuff, what do you do for work?
4: I work for the government, for the state of Washington.
3: Oh. Ooh. Are you a spy?
4: Fun stuff. I recover wages for unpaid workers.
3: Oh, okay.
5: So you're kind of like a hero.
4: You would think so. I just kind of make people upset.
6: Well, I guess do that.
3: Do you do it with phone calls or do you have to like break into places and then take the money, like steal the money for them?
6: Bro, what?
3: Yeah.
4: You know, I think my title is investigator, but I just do a lot of paper pushing.
7: Do you have a badge? Cool. Do you have a badge?
6: You should have a badge.
4: I do.
3: Hey, that's cool.
5: That's so cool.
3: All right, here we go.
6: Only a spy.
3: 30 seconds to answer as many questions as possible. If you don't know one, just say pass. And Victoria, you have to beat Giselle outright to win. And you can tell Victoria when to go.
6: You dream about that a lot.
4: All right, Victoria. 3, go.
5: What is the name of the imaginary line at 0 degrees longitude?
6: I'm sorry, the equator. What'd you ask?
5: The name of the imaginary line at 0 degrees longitude.
6: Yeah, we'll go with the equator. There's the other one, but I'm guessing it's that one.
5: What is the name for an animal that eats both plants and meat?
6: I'm going to really know if it's not. Plants and meat? Carnivore? Or is that just meat? Herbivore, carnivore. Dang it, omnivore. Oh, wait. Crap. We're going to say carnivore.
5: Which language is primarily spoken in Brazil?
6: Yikes. I know it's like a form of Spanish.
7: A form of Spanish?
6: Like
3: it's similar. It's very close to Spanish.
6: I know,
3: not
6: but
3: quite.
6: Is it like, wait.
5: I think we're over
3: now. Yeah, we're over time. Let's send it over to the scoreboard and see how you guys did with our scoreboard producer Freeze.
7: Victoria got none.
6: Wait, that's not true.
7: Giselle, did I say it right?
5: Yeah.
6: No.
7: Got one.
3: Hey, Giselle, congratulations. Oh, wow. You did it. You beat Victoria.
6: The Prime Meridian.
3: And you got Role Model tickets.
6: I'm so annoyed.
8: All right.
6: Are you serious? It's the Prime Meridian. I knew that.
5: I think this is a lesson in confidence for you.
3: Yeah. Let's get the answers now with Nina.
5: Lesson in confidence, because you almost got all the questions you were asked correct.
6: Yep. Bro.
5: Yep. So the name of the imaginary line at 0 degrees longitude is the Prime Meridian.
6: This sucks.
5: The name for the animal that eats both plants and meat is an omnivore.
7: Which you said.
5: Yeah, you said it. The language that's primarily spoken in Brazil is Portuguese.
6: So I said.
5: Right, but too late.
6: So I don't care. Confidence. I'm still here.
5: The largest member of the dolphin family is the orca. I didn't know that
6: orca is a whale.
5: It is a whale, but it's also part technically part of the dolphin family.
6: Stop arguing with me. I'm just saying it's a whale, not a dolphin.
5: Go find somebody else to argue with.
6: There's no one else in here, but everyone in the room.
5: Right. So there are other people to argue with.
7: Go argue with your mama.
5: The sea creature that has no brain, heart, or bones is a jellyfish.
6: Oh, it's going to get a starfish.
3: Hey, Giselle, thank you for playing.
6: Oh, I had fun.
8: All right. Thank you guys so much.
5: Don't flash that badge, babe.
8: Me too.
3: We play you versus Victoria the same time every single weekday morning. Remember, if you want to play, just DM us at the Jubal Show.
6: I'm so sad.
3: Or go to thejubalshow.com if you think you have what it takes to be Victoria.
6: I was so close.
5: Yeah, confidence, remember?
6: Like, why?
5: Well, you need to practice looking in the mirror and be like, I am Victoria Ramirez and I am a trivia queen.
6: Girl, that would do nothing. Like, literally, I had all the answers. It was just the wrong ones. Ugh, this sucks. I want tequila.
5: I'm just going to let her calm down.
3: Your phone prank happens every single hour on the 20s. Your next one is right after this. And then right after that is Nina's What's Trending. It's the Jubal Show.

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2: Hello?
3: I hope you're liking the ride.
2: Excuse me?
3: Oh, hi, Peter. My name is Juniper, and I'm calling from Honda in regards to the 2017 Honda Civic that you recently purchased. I was just calling to check in and see how things are going, if you're enjoying the ride.
2: Well, yeah, I'm enjoying the ride. Everything is working great, yeah.
3: Listen, I want to call you about a few things, and I'm very excited to let you know that if you can bring the car in within the next day and a half, you'll get a free detail, complete inside and out detail, completely cleaned.
2: Wow.
3: Yeah, for absolutely for free. We just need to make sure we can get all the fibers out of there.
2: Yeah, that sounds good. Free, what do you mean fibers?
3: Oh, just to get it nice and clean for you, because I realized that when you drove the car off the dealership lot, it wasn't detailed appropriately enough. And so I wanted to make sure we could really get in there and get any of sort of hairs or any sort of fibers cleaned up from the car. Also, while you're here, I wanted to check and see if we could amend something on the paperwork, just a little mistake that we made.
2: Mistake on the paperwork? What do you mean?
3: Oh, not much, just that wanted to see if we could amend the date of purchase for 2 months before the purchase date. It won't cause any sort of billing issues or any sort of increase in payment or anything like that. It's just we need records showing that it was sold a little bit earlier than it was.
2: This is sounding really shady. Like, you sound like really creepy, dude. Like, are you talking about? Like, changing the date? This is really freaking me out.
3: Just change the date on it for our filing purposes and get all the car nice and cleaned up, and so that if anybody comes asking you about the car and where it's been, you can you'll be able to tell them that it was when it was purchased, and there won't be any sort of fibers or anything in there.
2: I mean, this sounds like CSI. Like, did something happen in my car?
3: Oh, no, nobody passed away in your car, if that's what you're asking.
2: Dude, you sound really creepy. Did you murder somebody? Did you murder somebody?
3: Oh, well,
2: in my car?
3: I don't know why you would think that I would do something like that in any vehicle, let alone in your 2017 Honda Civic. A few months ago, on a Thursday night. I don't know why you'd say that.
2: Dude, what are you talking about Thursday night? Like, this is like some detailed shit. Like, what the I'm going to, like, call the cops on you, dude.
3: Did I say Thursday night?
2: Yeah, you did. What are you talking about?
3: I don't know if it's Wednesday or Thursday, but either way, if we could just get the car back in here to clean it up a little bit, that'd be great.
2: Dude, this sounds so sketchy. I'm literally calling the cops right now. And whatever you've done, you're definitely going to jail for that. Like, holy.
4: Hey, Peter, this is actually Jubal from the Jubal Show doing a phone prank on you. And your girlfriend set you up.
2: What?
4: It's a joke.
2: Oh,
4: she said, said that you bought a new car recently and she wanted to mess with you.
2: Oh, my God. I'm going to kill her. Oh, my God. I was really scared.
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4: Give us 3 minutes and we'll give you everything you need to know for the day. 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It's time for Nina's What's Trending.
5: Well, if you're prepping to go back to college or going for the first time or know somebody that's going to college, then you might want to tell them about this new trend that's happening in dorm rooms, especially if they want to fit in. And if you did live in a dorm room, was it like this for you? We'll talk about it coming up in just a second. But first, okay, do you guys eat Dave's Killer Bread?
4: I have eaten it, yes.
5: You know about Dave's Killer Bread? Yeah. It's the number one organic bread brand in the country, and he's got the best story and all of this stuff.
6: Sounds interesting.
5: You don't know about Dave's Killer Bread?
6: It, no.
5: Oh my gosh,
6: That's
5: Dave's Killer Bread is super, I don't want to say viral.
4: Killer.
5: It's just been around.
4: Yeah.
5: It's been around for a long time, but Dave, the guy, he was in jail on and off for about 15 years of his life.
4: Oh, he was?
5: Yeah. So that's why
6: for
5: it's called.
6: Somebody?
5: He didn't kill somebody.
4: I
5: want
4: to go to prison so bad.
6: Don't
5: say that.
4: Not because I want to commit the crime, but like, it's like untapped potential. you could get into your untapped potential because you have all you do is read and learn, and like you can find, you know, so like I listen to a lot of podcasts with people who have gotten out of prison after a long time too, and all these dudes are like on a, they're all successful now,
6: right?
4: Most of them, because, but it's because they dove in and like they really took the time to rehabilitate, thought, learned a new trade, learned something they were passionate about, and then got after it. And you know, like with my ADD, I've always needed structure, and I'm like, maybe that's the only way I can ever actually get structure, so that I can really like do what, do something that I feel like I've lived up to my potential.
6: Be locked up for a couple of years.
4: Yeah, just like for a few years, just so I can get that schedule and that structure into my life, you know?
6: And then boom, come out, bam, and you're ready to go.
4: Come out and I'm a beast.
5: Wow. Respectfully, you'll find a way to get off that schedule. I know you will.
4: Yeah, I probably
5: somehow
4: will.
5: You
6: guys have
5: like,
6: known each other for
4: even
6: a while.
4: Even there, I'd be like, I still would be able to like all off schedule.
5: He's in the bathroom. He's doing something. He's like, what do you mean mop the floor?
4: Yeah.
5: But to your credit, your ADD is part of your magic, Jubal.
4: I don't know
6: absolutely.
4: About that.
5: It absolutely
6: is. It is for us to enjoy. It might be a nightmare for you, but it's great for us.
5: It absolutely is. But this Dave, his story is really interesting. So back in 2005, he joined his family's bakery and created this organic bread that we all know and love. And so anyway, I just thought this was really cool because... if you don't know about it, this is not a sales pitch whatsoever. I just like am a fan. And summer is not over. However, Dave's Pumpkin Spice Madness bagels are coming.
7: Oh, interesting.
5: They're making their return after 7 years.
7: What? 7 years.
5: This might be one of those selfish trending moments because I'm a pumpkin spice person. So when all the cool things pumpkin spice start coming out, I want to tell you about it. So since we're best friends, let's talk about it.
8: I don't think I've ever had a pumpkin spice thing.
7: Anything?
8: Honestly,
4: no. I think it all produces fruit.
8: No, I don't think I've ever really had anything pumpkin spice.
7: I had them for the first time last year.
8: I know it's a rage.
7: Game changer. It I didn't is. Realize what I was missing out on. And
8: hoo-hoo. You like it, Jubal? Pumpkin spice anything?
4: It's fine. Yeah. Like I like it, but I'm not like
8: obsessed with it like everybody else.
5: Well, it just tastes like nostalgia, you know? Like you want to eat that. But anyway, back to the whole thing. This particular bagel is dropping, and of course, it's going to have 10 grams of protein and 4 grams of fiber. So all the flavor you want to stay on your fiber and protein maxing goals.
4: And by the way, the Dave from Dave's Killer Bread, he was not in prison for murder. A lot of people, I guess that's like internet thing, they think he was because it's called Dave's Killer Bread.
8: Right, that's what I assumed.
4: Drugs, burglary, armed robbery, and assault.
7: Mm-hmm. Oh, it's so different.
8: No murders. Except for the
5: murders. Right, because you don't want to support a murderer, but you do want to support
4: especially
5: somebody
4: if
5: who's
4: that's
5: been
4: why
5: reformed.
4: They call it Killer Bread.
5: Right.
8: Monetizing off the crime, literally.
4: That's not why.
5: No, not that. He's been reformed. Somebody else who's looking at a new career move is The Rock. So we all know The Rock for singing in Moana and all that stuff, but you guys, he just dropped a song that's not in a movie. And this is what it sounds like.
9: You go move those mountains.
5: Oh, I should tell you, it's for his daughters.
9: Sail across the oceans. Go show the world a proof.
5: It's called Your Dad.
9: There's nothing you can't do.
5: Aww,
9: I'll pray while you're sleeping.
5: I just picture Moana.
9: Watch you while you're dreaming.
4: You don't like a Pierce freeze?
7: You're a hater.
8: No, I just feel like celebrity is giving celebrities the pass to run for office, to be a musician, an actor, an athlete, a blah, blah, blah, blah. Like, we're going to have 5 people that do everything, and everybody's a fan of them.
7: Yeah, but why is that an issue?
8: Like, he doesn't need to do that.
5: Why not?
8: There's real artists out there and musicians making great songs.
5: But he is an artist.
8: No, The Rock is not an artist.
7: He is an artist.
8: The Rock is not an artist.
5: Acting is art. WWE is art.
8: Okay, he is not a musician.
5: Express yourself
8: is
5: art.
8: He is not a musician.
5: Art.
8: He is not a musician.
5: Well, clearly he is because he's singing a song.
8: AI could have made that.
5: And he sings. No.
7: I like
4: it. He dropped it for his kid?
5: Yes. Yeah, so he has 3 daughters.
8: Sing it at home, bro.
4: That's what I was saying. Why drop it? Why not just sing it to your kid?
8: Yeah, that's because, my problem.
5: Because other dads can dedicate it to their daughters, too. Aww. So he has 3 daughters. It's called Your Dad. And he dedicated
8: that.
5: It to them. I would not
7: lame.
8: You're a lame dad if you dedicate rock song
5: you
8: to
5: know,
8: your kids.
5: Your
4: dude,
5: poor
4: the rock
5: daughter.
4: Is just trying to make a father-daughter dance song at weddings. That's all he's trying to do so that he can, you know, cash in on that. Yeah.
5: He actually co-wrote the song with the 2023 American Idol winner.
8: Somebody who can actually write songs.
5: Well, we don't, I mean,
7: man, you really
5: you don't
7: like
5: even know
7: rock.
5: Who it is. Who was it?
8: Yeah, I'm just saying, you just told me what their credibility is.
5: I said that they won American Idol.
8: They were a musician.
4: I think the funniest thing about The Rock is that he's got a line of, like, hair care products.
7: Yeah.
8: And he has no hair. hair.
4: He has no hair.
5: But people are buying it.
4: I know, they buy it. Yeah.
5: People are buying it for whatever reason. People love The Rock and they want in. So anyway, I think it's beautiful. I can't not see the movie Moana when I hear him sing, but he's got a lovely voice. It's just not something we're going to play on the radio.
7: Yeah.
5: Other than right now.
8: Someday. We may. And it'll be also five musicians who are also presidents.
5: And there's producer Breeze with the stankiest of stank face.
7: Do whatever your heart desires, people.
5: You know, he's trying to make more music, and he says the combo is going to be country music with
8: a little
5: old school soul.
8: Yeah.
4: Country with old school soul. Okay.
5: Yeah, that's his jam.
4: Country, because that's what every single person who's trying to cash in music is doing right now.
8: It's the highest selling genre of music.
4: Exactly. Yeah. Which is not a bad idea, you know? Like, I put out music now too, and I've thought about doing country.
5: I mean, just do it for fun and see what happens. Just one. And lastly, college students have some more trends to catch up to, I guess. There's one for dorm rooms, and it comes to interior design. Did you guys decorate your dorm rooms or your room that you lived in college?
8: You're acting like I went to college.
5: Oh, I'm sorry. My bad. Victoria, did you decorate yours?
7: Heck yeah, I did. Are you kidding me?
5: I mean, it was always the best part. Anytime you got a new room, I lived in a sorority house, but every time you got a new room, that was what it was all about. But anyway, so the new trend for dorm rooms is having it completely designed by an interior designer and spending upwards of $20,000 to have the dorm room of your dreams.
7: Absolutely not.
4: That sounds worth it.
7: So expensive. AI can design it for you.
5: Well, the problem with this is, in a lot of schools, you move dorm rooms after one semester.
7: Wait,
5: sometimes
7: what?
5: After two. Yeah, you can. You can change dorm rooms after different quarters or semesters. You have the opportunity to choose because people drop out, people graduate, you want to upgrade. Mm-hmm. But especially after 1 year, you're not coming back to the same dorm room. So why are you spending $20,000 on it?
7: It's going to look really cute, I guess.
5: I mean, I probably would like it, but...
7: I mean, I just put up lights and put my bed higher, but then I kind of ran into it a lot because my roommate would just turn the lights off on, like, randomly whenever she was ready for bed. She was ready for bed. And that was not my best idea.
4: Do you get to choose your celly?
7: No.
8: No.
4: They choose it for you? Yeah. That sucks. I would hate that.
8: School didn't feel like prison to me.
7: We weren't friends, and I was so sad.
4: Oh, yeah. I didn't know that. I thought you got to choose who you lived with in college.
7: Really?
4: Yeah.
7: No, it's like randomly picked. I want you to go to like a week of college just so you can get the experience of like, kind of like what Tom Holland did when he was preparing for Spider-Man, he went back to high school. Yeah. I want that to be Jubal for college.
8: I just
7: want
8: to see a camera of Jubal walking into the dorm room as he meets his new roommate.
5: Yeah. I think we can set that up.
8: The disappointment on his face, no matter who it is. Oh. No matter who it is.
4: You may have to share a room? This person?
7: It's like, hey, man, I got really bad allergies, so this is air purifier, my dehumidifier.
5: Meanwhile, you wanted to go to jail. You don't get to pick that cellmate either.
8: You might be alone there.
4: That's true.
8: Yeah, you might be alone.
4: Yeah,
8: there,
4: you get a chance maybe to be alone, you know.
5: That's what's trending.
4: All right. Is there anything that you've been wanting to say out loud, but your boss probably isn't interested in how much of an a-hole he's being this week? Well, you can tell us. So call us right now. You can talk about whatever you want on the show. Just get it off your chest. 888-343-1061. 888-343-1061. You can also text us 41061. Get it off your chest. Whatever it is, it's your time to take over the show. Right after this, it's the Jubal Show.

0: you have a confession, a complaint, a theory?
1: So many.
0: Beef with your neighbor? Something weird that your husband does that you just want to get off your chest and talk about? A question nobody will answer? We don't care. Call us right now. 888-343-1061. 888-343-1061. It's your chance to get whatever you want off your chest. Call us and talk about whatever you want. Hey, Ron.
2: Hey.
0: What's up, man? What do you want to get off your chest?
2: Oh, man. Real quick. Me and my wife, we've been married almost 5 years now. We're coming up actually on our anniversary.
3: Aww.
2: And yeah, you know, but you know, we're living in a little condo, so we're trying to save money to get a house. And I've been noticing that my you know, when I check our split account, our joint account, she's been spending all this money on nail polishes. She's not even the nail polishes, the acetone, because you got to get that to wipe your nail polish
3: off. That's right.
2: Put more nail polish on. Okay.
0: So upset because your wife's been spending a lot of money on
4: nail polish
0: stuff. Nail polish and nail accessories.
4: How much is she spending?
2: Listen, first it was, you know, 20, 30 here. But I looked at our last statement. She spent over $500.
5: Dang.
3: On nail polish. I mean, do her nails look great?
6: Yeah, I was going to say.
2: I mean, she's coordinated with it. You know, her fingers and her toes. You know, it looks nice. You know, I don't have a problem.
0: But that's not going to get you a new place to live.
2: $500, bro?
3: She said priority.
6: But you know what, though? You should be thankful. At least she's buying her own nail polish. Because if she was going to the nail salon every single time she got her nails done, that's at least $120. So
2: I don't know. I think she's trending in that direction because.
0: Well, thank you for calling, Ron. Call us up 888-343-1061. Text in 41061. Get it off your chest. Whatever you want to talk about. What's up, Jason? How are you?
7: Hey, what's up, Dribble? How you doing, man? Big fan. Love your stand-up.
0: Hey, thank you. Oh, aww, thanks, man.
4: Nice.
0: Big fan of yours as well, Jason. Thank you very much.
4: Of your last.
0: Yeah. what do you want to get off your chest today?
7: Oh, man, I hate work. I just hate working.
0: Hey, man.
6: I'm sorry.
7: Being the only person that cares and everybody dumping their problems on you, and it's just, I just hate it.
0: I feel you.
7: I just want, really? I want to win that $1 billion Powerball so I can just blow up and act like I don't know nobody.
0: Dude, I agree with that 100%. What would you buy? What would be the first, what would you waste all your money on, Jason, if you won the $1 billion Powerball?
7: I'd make my own golf course and I would just play golf all day, every day.
0: Would you allow anybody on it or just you?
3: That's smart.
7: Then maybe like 3 or 4 friends, but other than that, no.
6: Oh, okay. Victoria and I are learning how to play golf, so I'd hope you would make an exception.
7: Mm-hmm. Give me a call.
3: Oh, hey, the Powerball, buddy.
0: I would do the same thing, and 3 or 4 friends would be allowed on, but I would make them sign up like it was a country club fee. They'd still have to pay $100,000 a year to go on my golf course and be my friend and play with me.
3: That's how you make money.
0: Thanks for your phone call, Jason. Have a good one. 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

0: 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Precious?
1: Yeah?
0: What's up? What do you want to talk about today?
1: I want to talk about how I genuinely hate everybody at school, and I'm going to purposely cause drama for everybody just to make their lives harder.
2: Precious,
0: why are you going to do that?
2: That's terrible. Why?
1: Because everybody at my school is just rude and talks bad about everything, and I'm annoyed about hearing
0: everything. Do they specifically talk bad about you? Is that why you feel that way?
1: Not just me, my friends, and everybody they know.
3: Can I ask why? Like, why did they, like, I don't know if there's actually an answer, but
2: everybody's a bunch of bullies?
4: Yeah, kids are mean.
3: Kids scare me.
0: Yeah, but see, don't you think, though, Precious, if you're going to cause drama because you're tired of their drama, doesn't that just put you in the mix of all that and make you exactly like them?
2: Good point.
4: Perpetuates it.
1: Yeah. Yes, but my school also has no drama, and I'm also tired of that.
0: So you want some drama there.
2: So you, okay.
4: I blame television.
1: I want them to fight.
0: All right, well, have a good one, Precious.
1: And the best part is I'll never get to see them next year.
0: They'll never what? Oh, because you're leaving. You won't be there next year.
1: Yep.
0: All right,
4: take care. Blame reality television. These kids, they think that if there's a school isn't drama-filled enough that they need to create it themselves.
0: Call us up, 888-343-1061. Text in 41061. Whatever you want to get off your chest and talk about, you can take over the show right now. Hey, Bella, what's up?
2: Please say something nice.
0: How are you?
2: Hey, Bella.
5: Please, I'm like a huge fan of all of you guys. Oh, my gosh.
2: Aww.
0: Hey, Bella, do you want to cause drama at your school as well?
5: I don't know about that, but I do have a question for you guys.
2: Okay.
5: So I have been with the same guy for about 2.5 years. Actually, yeah, 2.5 years at this point. And I just need to know if there might be, like, should I look for something better, or if I should just stick it out with this person who, I don't know if it's really the best fit, but I do love him, but I need to know, like, should I look for something better, or should I just try to stick with it?
4: Bella, she's answered all the questions.
2: Bella, you just answered your own question. If you have to ask if there's something else out there because you don't feel like this is a good fit, then that's it.
0: Yeah, why do you feel like he's not a good fit, or why do you feel like he's not the best fit?
5: I don't know. It's just, like, the phone, knowing that you have the option to do it doesn't mean that you should do it, and I just feel like the amount of stuff that you find on people's phones, especially when you're in a relationship, it's just not.
0: You find some stuff on his phone?
2: Is he being sketchy?
5: All the time.
2: Then we're out, Bella.
0: Yeah, if he's being sketchy and you're finding things on his phone, definitely not a good fit.
4: Feel like it's not a good fit, then it isn't.
0: I think you know your answer. If you're looking for somebody to co-sign that for you, yes, 100%. Yeah. I think if you're feeling that way, it's time to look for somebody else.
4: The whole room gives thumbs up on doing what you got
5: to
4: do.
5: Okay, well, yeah, thank you guys so much. I love you guys. I love listening to the show. Thank you guys so much.
0: Thank you. Take care.
2: We got you. If you need anything, hit the DM. We'll help.
0: You can talk about whatever you want right now. Just call us up, 888-343-1061. Text in 41061. Get it off your chest, whatever it is. You can take over the show right now. And Jilla?
6: Yeah.
0: What's up? What do you want to talk about?
6: I am a massive gambler. First of all, let me just say I love your guys' show. You guys are the awesome, and I listen to it every day, every morning, and I people probably watch me laughing in my car by myself.
0: Thank you, cracking up
6: all the time.
0: Thank you.
6: Oh my god.
0: When you say you're a massive gambler, are you gambling on you gamble on sports, or you do the poly market stuff where you can gamble on anything
2: or roulette?
6: Pretty much anything.
0: Okay.
6: Pretty much anything, and I love casinos, love them, and I gamble on scratch tickets on a daily basis.
4: Yeah.
6: I spend anywhere from $100 to $150, $60 on scratch tickets a day, and I never win anything more than $100.
0: Oh, you go. Okay. So do you want to stop gambling, or you just start calling us to tell us that that's what you do.
6: I just needed to get it off my chest because I'm like, it's secret.
0: Oh, so the people that in your life don't know that you gamble like this all the time?
6: No, they kind of know. They know I buy scratch tickets every once in a while, but that's about it. They not don't know that I spend like.
0: What if you won big? What if you did win big one time? Would you tell them then, or would you keep that a secret?
6: Oh, my God. Well, check it out. So, like, I'm disabled, okay? I've been disabled since I was 18 years old, and I've had 3 major back surgeries. I have a rod and 20 pins and screws in my back from my tailbone up to my shoulder blades, and I live off of Social Security. Mm. And it's all right, but I just bought a new car, and now I DoorDash for my car payment. So I have a
4: number that I want to give you. Can I give you a phone number?
6: Okay.
2: She didn't say she has a problem.
0: Not the time to hit on her producer.
4: No. She sounds like she has a problem. She's spending $150 a day.
0: You want to give her the gambling phone number?
4: Yeah. There's a number that you can actually text. You don't even have to call. You can text 1-800-MY-RESET. So it's a national problem gambling helpline chat. So you can just text to somebody and talk, you know, anonymously. So, you know, it's helpful. That's all I'm trying to do is
6: be
4: helpful.
6: That would be cool.
4: You know what I'm saying? Because I can understand draining $150
0: a
4: day.
0: That's a lot. Yeah.
4: And having all these bills and everything, it's a lot of pressure. So you're just trying to help.
2: You hit big that next one, you know?
0: Well, thank you for calling.
6: Yep. Okay, thank you. Have a great day, guys.
0: You too.
2: You too.
0: Call us up, 888-343-1061. You can talk about whatever you want. Get it off your chest, whatever it is. 888-343-1061. Text in 41061. Justin, what's up?
7: Hey, so I just want to say that I think that any person that has dated Mina has got to be the stupidest person on planet Earth.
0: That has dated Nina is stupid.
2: Say that a little bit louder. No,
3: wait, but anyone who's dating
0: why do you say that, Justin?
7: Because I've only seen one picture, but I listen day in, day out. She sounds so incredibly fun. She's on. I mean, just everything about her. She's funny, smart, attractive. What moron would walk away from?
0: Oh, okay. So you're not saying that they were stupid for dating her. You're saying they're stupid because they don't date her anymore.
2: I heard what Justin said.
0: Okay, because it sounded the other way to me. I was like, that's rude. Okay.
2: Oh, thank you, Justin. You're going to make me cry. That's very sweet. I appreciate you. But they all fumbled for a reason, because the right one's still on his way.
0: Is that you, Justin?
7: Well, hopefully you find him. Hey, it's me.
0: Pick me. Call us up, 888-343-1061. Whatever it is, you can get it off your chest. It's a Jubal Show.

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2: Hello?
3: Yeah, hi.
2: Hey, you have a dirty little secret?
3: I do. It's pretty bad, but okay. You know, whenever you're on a website or something like that, like put your email in, get 20% off or you know, just anything like that, but where you know they're going to, like, you know, be spamming you a lot afterwards. I mean, you get the deal, but who cares, right? Whenever I do that, I can't believe I do this. I put in my ex-girlfriend's email. But she gets like 10% off whatever she might buy, maybe.
2: Sure.
3: Maybe.
2: She just has to deal with a lot of spam, but well, thank you. Thank you for telling us your dirty little secret.
3: Okay. Thanks.
2: All right, bye. Bye.
0: What's your dirty little secret? 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
1: From the Fox 13 Weather Center, I'm meteorologist Abby Oconee. High temperatures in the mid to upper 70s across the greater Seattle area. Upper level wildfire smoke later on tonight, but air quality good to moderate for most. Couple of thunderstorms primarily over the mountains with morning clouds, afternoon sunshine.
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0: My neighbors probably think I'm crazy because I walk out to my car, to and from my car with a bat now. I'm not playing around, man.
1: I think it's crazy that somebody's out there borrowing your kiddie pool.
0: Right, I'm like, who borrowed the kiddie pool?
1: I brought it back. Yeah, like,
0: that was the weirdest thing. That's why I'm so worried about it, because I'm like, what maniac brings back a kiddie pool?
2: Like, what did you do with it?
0: Somebody stealing kiddie pools from my house? Let me find out what's going on with the show when we check in and see what's going on with our lives right after this. 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
1: Pull off the mic just a little.
0: 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And the card attached would say,
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2: 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And the Jubal Show is no different. Why, it's the Jubal Show with your drunk Aunt Nina.
3: Hi.
2: And then there's everybody's younger sister, Victoria Ramirez.
4: Hi.
2: And who could forget the quirky neighbor kid who lives next door and stops by every once in a while to see if the miniature donkey she won on an Instagram giveaway can sleep in our garage, because her dad says if it dents the Tesla one more time, it's gone. Our social media producer, Gabby.
5: Can I stay with you?
2: And, of course, the newest member of our show, the hip divorcee, Producer Freeze.
6: What's up? What's up?
2: And then there's me. I'm Jubal, and this is the Jubal Show, and it's a time of week where we check in and see what's going on in our lives. So, Nina, what's up with you this week?
3: I am so mad at my friend right now because of something that she told me about last night. Like, I am so mad. Sometimes ignorance is bliss.
5: It is.
3: But she told me about Posha. Do you know about Posha the robot?
2: No.
3: Posha the robot is a kitchen tool that will cook you whatever you want.
4: Oh, I've seen that actually.
2: Oh, cool.
3: It is so cool. It's like, think about an espresso machine on crack, and on the top, like, you can put the ingredients in it, and then you program it on the side to tell it what to make for you. So if you want pasta, Spanish food, Indian food, like, you name it, it does it all. And then it just mixes it up, and all you got to do is clean up after it. And it's Posha the robot. And it's about $1,700 for this thing. And
2: that's something like that? I figured it'd be way more.
3: I thought it was going to be more than that, too. But I didn't even know that this thing existed.
6: Is this a paid advertisement?
3: Absolutely not.
4: It's kind of cool. You can, like, watch it, like,
2: I'm looking
4: pour
2: at
4: everything into the pot also that it makes. Cool.
3: Yeah, and it just does it for you. And I'm so angry because I was on the phone with her last night talking, and I'm like, yeah, I'm putting some meatballs in the crock pot or whatever, and she told me all about Posha, and now my life feels like I'm missing something, you know?
4: You're not. You're cooking
6: dinner. You're not experiencing that?
3: Because I, like, yeah. Some days it's just harder, and I like to cook at home. But if Posha cooked for me, that would be even cooler.
2: Yeah.
3: You know, ignorance is bliss, but now I know Posha exists, and I have to have it.
2: It's really, it's cool. It's cool looking. I'm looking at the website right now, and I want to buy this, too.
3: See?
7: I knew you would.
2: It looks dope.
7: I knew you would.
6: Does all the food, I'm not looking at the website, but does all the food come into, like a paste or something?
3: No.
2: It looks like it just makes it. Yeah.
3: It's
2: like
3: real ingredients. Yeah.
4: Like, you put, like, everything's on the side.
6: Yeah.
4: You put the ingredients on the side, and there's, like, seasonings on top.
6: Yeah.
4: And so you tell it what to do, and so it'll put one by one each ingredient into, like, a pot and, like, start cooking it and whatnot.
3: It's fresh ingredients. It's, you just prep it, and it goes. Come on.
2: Victoria, what's up with you this week?
4: My sister got engaged yesterday.
3: Hey. Are you a bridesmaid?
4: No. I don't really know, actually.
6: That's crazy.
4: I it was her wedding, not my wedding. But it's what cracks me up is her, I guess, now fiance. We're all in a group chat, like, within my family. And so my dad and my stepmom are like, send pictures of Katie. Like, we want to see, like, the ring and everything. He takes the pictures from, like, way up top and, like, just points the phone down at her. Like, they're so bad pictures. And I'm like, dude, I'm going to need you to get it together. You can barely see her face in these pictures.
3: Oh, no.
4: And my son gets mad and be like, no, we want other good pictures. And he's like, okay, but he has the same thing. And I'm like, oh, homie.
5: He's not trained.
3: It's not his fault, yeah.
4: He's not trained. But yeah, it was very exciting. And we get to celebrate this weekend.
6: Yay.
3: Yay.
2: All right, Gabby, what's up with you this week?
5: Well, my husband, I was telling him about a book that I had recently read. And reading's one of my favorite hobbies. I read a lot.
3: Yeah.
5: And he was like, you should write a book. And I was like, I don't know. Like, that sounds like a lot of work. And then he goes, oh, okay, well, I don't think you can write a book anyways.
6: Dude.
5: And I was like, okay, wait a second. I said, I don't know if I could write a book, but how do you know that I can't?
4: Yeah.
3: Yeah, yeah.
5: So, anyways, I'm going to write a book now.
3: Sweet. About what?
5: I don't know. I'm kind of leaning towards, I've been mulling it over, and I'm kind of leaning towards maybe like a thriller.
4: Oh.
5: Like horror-esque.
3: Really?
5: Okay. Yeah.
3: You like fairies.
5: I like fantasy a lot, and that's mostly what I read. But I feel like I read too much of it, and it starts to get repetitive. And I also would hate writing explicit scenes. That is not for me. And I like the suspense. Anyways, I'll let you guys know when the book's ready.
3: Take it to them.
2: So look out for our social media producer, Gabby's book, when it comes out.
6: Untitled right now. Yeah.
2: Producer Freeze, what's up with you this week?
6: I love my mom, and I just want to say that right now. Mom, I love you. Monday, I got a phone call from one of my cousins, and it's not like I don't talk to my cousins, but they don't call me or text me that often.
5: Yeah. Mm-hmm.
6: And she was like, "Where's your mom?" And I'm like, "What do you mean?" She's like, "I've been trying to contact her all morning, and this is like at noon or 1 o'clock." So she says she's been trying to contact my mom for the last 4 hours, and there's been no response. That's and that scary. She was supposed to be picking up her son to take him to lunch.
3: Oh, no.
6: So it was like a lunch date that she was supposed to have on Monday, and she hadn't shown up and wasn't answering her phone. And I had this huge like moment of, oh my God, is this like...
3: Don't say it. Don't say it.
6: You know what I mean?
3: Yeah, like, but just don't say
6: where is my mother?
5: Yeah, where's mom?
6: And so I'm texting her. She's not answering, you know, blah, blah, blah, blah, blah. Long story short, about an hour later, she texts me back, "Hey, what's going on?" I had to inform her, like, "You had a lunch date today." "Oh my God, I thought it was Wednesday." You know, the whole nine. But I'm having those moments where I'm like, I've realized I need to appreciate my mother and appreciate these moments because she's going to lose her mind soon, and this is going to be happening even more often.
5: Yeah. Oh my gosh. Oh my God.
6: Jewel, what's going on with you?
2: What's going on with me this week is I would just like to let everybody know as a public service announcement that do not go for a jog in 130 degree heat without taking water with you because it could get you arrested for shoplifting and possibly disturbing the peace.
3: Stop it.
2: Those two things can happen. If you go for a jog without enough water in 130 degree heat, you might get in trouble for shoplifting or disturbing the peace.
3: Very specific.
2: Because, I went to Death Valley over the weekend, and in Death Valley, it's like 130 degrees right now, and it was 130 degrees on one of the days, and I just, on a whim, decided to go for my second run of the day because I love hot weather. Like, I love hotter the better, and I like to take desert trips by myself to kind of get away and like recalibrate my head and everything else, but also I go to the hottest places because nobody ever wants to go with me. Nobody wants to be in 130 degree weather except for me.
6: You know you're alone.
2: And so one afternoon, I just decided to go for a jog, right, in 130 degrees. I'm like, whatever. I don't need water. I've been fine this whole time. Anyway, I ended up jogging from where I was staying to another hotel, which is like 2 miles away. But that was a long 2 miles in 130 degree heat. And I was so out of it when I got to the other place because I was like, man, I need help right now. And so I went into like a store that they had and I just grabbed some watermelon from the freezer thing and I just started eating it in the store. And I'm like shaking and stuff, you know, because it's hot, 130 degrees.
5: Yeah, that's serious. No water.
6: And you needed it.
2: I'm just shoving it in my mouth, and then they're like, "Sir, you have to buy that." And I'm like, "Okay." And I grabbed another one. And I walked out of the store because I wasn't paying attention because I was out of it.
6: Right.
2: I just walked out of the store. They grab me by my shoulders. They pick me back up, and they're like, "Go back in there and pay for it." And I'm like, "Yeah, but I need help, man. I need help." And then anyway, so after that, but then I had my shirt off and stuff because it was 130 degrees, and I'm going for a run. And then I was walking through the place trying to find a way back to where I was staying because I didn't have enough energy to run back the 2 miles back up the hill to where I was staying. And so I was just hoping that this other place could help me out and get a ride back.
6: You were literally and then lost in the desert.
2: Yeah, I was lost in the desert in 130, and I was walking through restaurants that they had at this resort my shirt off, yelling at staff because nobody would help me. I'm like, anybody help me? Like, I went for a run when I shouldn't have, and I need help. And nobody would help me. And then I was wandering around. I finally sat down and I was like, I don't know what to do. And then I called my girlfriend and I was like, nobody will help me. I don't know what to do, you know? And she's like, did you call your hotel and see if they have a shuttle?
6: That's why.
2: And I was like, this whole time, I've been here for like 3 hours at this point. I've been there for about 3 hours causing a scene in every single room that I went into trying to get a ride. And I called my hotel. They're like, oh yeah, a shuttle will be there in 5 minutes.
5: Are you serious?
3: You have your phone this whole time?
2: I don't know how.
5: Why'd you just call an Uber?
3: I know.
2: There is no Uber in Death Valley.
6: Shout out to having a girlfriend.
2: Yeah, there are no Ubers. I know.
6: Real.
2: She's a saint.
5: On top of it, she suggested to call the hotel. How come you didn't think of that first?
6: Because we're men. We don't think like that.
2: Yeah.
3: He was out of it. Come on.
2: All right. Your phone prank happens every single hour on the 20s. Your phone prank comes up right now. And then right after that is Nina's What's Trending. It's the Jubal Show.
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10: Hello?
2: It's a great day at Mattress Company. This is Pete Eakins. I was looking for Heather, who just purchased a new mattress with us.
10: I'm sorry, who?
2: This is Pete Eakins. How you doing? Just calling
10: from
2: Mattress Company.
10: Oh,
0: checking in, seeing how things are going.
10: Okay. I'm sorry. What time is it right now? I'm so confused.
0: It's about 3:30 in the morning, West Coast time.
10: Oh my God. Yeah. No.
0: Yeah.
10: Please.
0: No, yeah,
10: call back.
0: Huh?
10: But I don't know why you're calling. It's 3 in the morning. Hello?
0: Hey, it's Pete Eakins. I think we got disconnected there, Heather. How you doing? Anyway, I was just calling to check in.
10: I asked you that.
0: Huh?
10: I can't talk right now. I'm so tired.
0: Just calling to check in, see how the mattress is working out that you just purchased with us.
10: Can I just ask what the f*** you're doing?
0: Well, I'm just sitting at my desk. just making my customer service calls, just checking in to
10: and
0: see.
10: And you're calling people at 3:30 in the morning asking if their mattresses are comfortable?
0: Yeah.
10: Is that what you're doing?
0: You know what? Sometimes I forget I'm an insomniac, so I don't sleep much. So I get started early in the morning, try to get a jump on everything. Is it a little too, is it too early for you right now?
10: Yes, it's too early for me. What the f***? What are you doing? Who, like, what kind, this is insane customer service activity. What are you doing?
0: Should I call you back later?
10: No. Okay. Don't call me back. The mattress is fine.
0: Just
10: goodbye.
0: Got some questions about the mattress and how it's working out.
10: No questions about the mattress. Petey.
0: I'm picking up on a little bit of frustration.
10: Petey,
0: yeah.
10: Get a life.
0: Okay. So, you know what? I'm picking up on a little bit of morning
10: frustration. Hello?
0: Hey, it's Pete Eakins calling from Mattress again. Heather, I think we got cut off our last time we were talking.
10: Pete, this is the last time you and I talk, okay? Thank you for calling. We love the mattress. We don't need to talk to you guys anymore. Please stop calling us.
0: I was just going to actually suggest that we send you a different mattress because it sounds like this one's not getting you good sleep.
10: No. You're the reason I'm not getting good sleep. Okay, Petey? Don't call us again.
0: All right. Well, I'll let you just know it's a prank phone call then. I can do that. Sorry about calling so early, though.
10: Oh, my God. Are you
0: this
10: kidding
0: is
10: me?
0: Actually Jubal from the Jubal Show doing a phone prank on you, and your husband set you up.
10: Oh, my God. Why? What the f***? You did this? Are you kidding me? No. That's so embarrassing.
0: He said you guys got a new mattress and you hate getting woken up, so I came in at 3:30 in the morning to make this phone call for you, to you.
10: No way. That is commitment. I am fully traumatized. Thank you.
0: All right. Go back to bed.
10: Okay.
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2: 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It's time for Nina's What's Trending.
3: There's a really interesting class action against Mercedes that's trending today because of what Mercedes has been doing to its drivers.
6: All right.
3: Yeah, it's weird.
6: I get a free car?
4: No.
3: I don't know. I'll explain coming up in just a second. But first, speaking of weird, this story has been making its rounds since yesterday. But you know who Brooks Nader is? Brooks Nader is on, what's it called? Baywatch, the new Baywatch show. And then she's was also in Sports Illustrated. So she's been around. But she's recently been on vacation with her family in Italy. And there's this viral clip of her on a boat with her entire family, mom, dad, brother, sisters. And she's about to go swimming, but she's just kicking it on this boat completely topless.
6: There's
3: been a very interesting conversation swirling about that. Like how... I don't know. It makes me feel weird. I wouldn't want to be topless in front of my father and my brother.
6: Yeah. Like, as a father, I wouldn't want my daughter doing that in front of me.
2: Yeah, I don't think I'd want to see that if I had a daughter.
3: And of course, there's two sides, which is so strange. Most of the people have been reacting to this particular TikTok video like, okay, that's weird. What are you doing? Meanwhile, there is that portion of the people that are like, I don't see anything wrong with it. It's just family.
4: You one of those families.
3: I don't know. I would never want to do that.
6: Yeah, personally, I wouldn't want to do it either. But I mean, are we sexualizing something that doesn't need to be sexualized?
3: How do you not? But okay, okay, okay.
6: Do you know what I mean?
3: But the other side of that too is, I didn't think about this until right this very moment. So if a woman is breastfeeding her child right. in front of her father and her brother,
6: right.
3: different story.
6: Right. right.
3: Yeah, but still that's a different scenario. You're breastfeeding a baby. You're obviously feeding a human. Meanwhile, you're on a boat in Italy going, and like bouncing up and down before you jump in the water in front of your dad and your brother. Yeah, it's weird. It's weird to me. I'm sorry. And I don't even feel bad about it. Weird. There's a new wedding trend. It is.
6: All right. All right.
3: There is a new wedding trend that I also find a little bit interesting, but this is starting to really take off. And that is that couples that are engaged, couples preparing for their weddings, are telling all of their guests not to bring gifts.
5: Oh,
3: so it's a whole giftless situation. Part of it is because people believe that the gifts that they get from these guests suck and they don't want them. And then the other part said they would prefer cash. And then the majority of them, and why this is a new trend, is just saying we just want to be able to experience our special day with our people. Call me old school, but when I get married, I would like some gifts.
4: Hey, man, in this economy, I don't think you're going to like my gift.
6: I was going to say, Victoria's looking at it like I would be saving a lot of money right now.
4: Hey, man, all I'm saying is, like, if you expect a $500 gift, yikes.
3: I don't know. Like, I'm not expecting, like, a big, expensive gift. But after all this time, and me and my love have finally united, I think I deserve a gift.
6: Isn't he the gift?
4: Yeah.
3: No. He's destined.
6: And there's the honesty. There's the honesty.
3: Our love is the gift. We're destined for each other. It's all happening. Woo, woo, woo. But yeah, still.
4: Everyone we love also needs to bring us a gift. To show
6: he is
4: how
6: not
4: much
6: the gift. I need cash.
3: Well, what did you guys do with your wedding gifts? I say very ambiguously in case nobody wants to talk about the wedding that they had.
6: I mean, what do you mean? What do we do with them?
3: Well, Jubal and Freeze are the only two people in this room that have been married. Did you guys receive wedding gifts?
6: Yeah.
3: Did you keep them?
6: Yeah.
0: I think so. I don't remember.
6: There might have been a couple of things that we didn't use or whatever, and maybe sold at a garage sale later on, like a couple of years later.
0: I realize how much I've blacked out of that traumatic event in my life. So I don't remember much about it. I'm sure we got some gifts from somebody, I think. Right.
3: We don't have to live here.
6: We gotta bring back the trauma, Nina.
3: That's why I said it like, we don't have to live there. I'll move on. There is a very bizarre class action right now against Mercedes-AMG. Now, if you didn't know, Mercedes-AMG is the luxury line of Mercedes-Benz.
4: A regular
3: Mercedes-Benz is basic luxury.
0: Yeah.
3: And then AMG is luxury.
4: So, like,
0: That's why I laugh at everybody when I see a C-Class.
6: I
0: literally
6: drool
0: down the window and laugh at them. So they know.
4: What does that mean?
6: Like a C-Class. I've got $35,000 too.
3: You're such a
6: smart.
3: They're so cute.
6: I remember my first car.
0: Yeah.
4: So like what?
0: Maybe one day you can take the training wheels off.
4: Like
0: get a real Mercedes.
4: Like
0: no, I've never had a Mercedes though. I've always wanted one. Honestly,
3: I love Mercedes.
4: Why don't you get a Mercedes? Like if it's that if they're no they're not. That's not cheap, but
0: no,
4: like
0: they're expensive.
3: Yeah, they're very.
0: The good ones are expensive.
6: Yeah.
4: Oh, what?
3: They're all expensive. They're all not cheap cars.
4: So like
3: they're
4: the not
3: good
4: expensive ones. The what?
0: A C-Class? You can get a C-Class for like you know it's like a normal car.
4: So it's like buying like a Toyota.
0: Yeah.
6: Same price range.
0: Yeah.
3: Well, I think it's a little more than that.
6: Well, I don't know. To be honest with you, all cars are pretty much in the same bracket nowadays.
3: You guys would probably know better. I don't know for sure. But anyway, yes, there's basic luxury Mercedes, and then there's luxury Mercedes AMG. And Mercedes AMG is the one facing the class action lawsuit because they're branding their drivers. And I'm talking about like a cow branding their drivers. Not intentionally, but it's happening. So apparently on the seat, there's a raised metallic AMG logo on the front seat.
4: Oh, ouch.
3: And in the sun, it gets so hot. It gets so hot. People go to sit on it and they're getting burnt and branded.
0: Oh, wow.
3: The AMG on them.
4: Yeah.
6: It's like a rite of passage.
0: Yeah.
3: Where it's like an
6: are you really an AMG owner or not? Let me see your shoulder.
0: Exactly.
4: Yeah.
3: So we'll see how that plays out. If you have an AMG brand on yourself, hi. And then also, you might be able to get in the class action. No, for real. It's like, stand up. Let me see your leg. You don't drive that.
6: You rented that or it's used.
3: It's a regular Mercedes.
0: Yeah.
3: But that is what's trending.
0: All right. Call of Booty is coming up right after this. It's the Jubal Show.

0: me, Sonny. You know where I can find some booty?
1: Jubal's Call of Booty. 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
2: Normally, this time, we do Call of Booty, but today is going to be a little bit special because of the To Catch a Cheater that happened on the show yesterday. In case you missed it, here's a clip of what happened. He won something, so that's why I was trying to get a hold of him.
3: Okay, so this is his girlfriend. I'm happy to give him a message.
2: Okay.
4: Hey, sorry, I can explain what's going on here. I'm sorry, I lied to you guys.
2: Hey, this is actually a radio

0: through one of those, you know, find anyone websites, and I got Tori's number.
1: That's a
0: and
1: thing.
0: And I just feel like girl. Yeah, yeah. Well, and I don't know. I just feel like girl to girl, I needed to let her know, you know?
2: That was from yesterday's To Catch a Cheater, and normally we do Call of Booty here, but today we have to follow up so that Tori can finally catch her boyfriend in the act after she found out yesterday that he was cheating. Tori, are you about ready for us to call him?
0: Yeah, go for it.
2: Oh, how was yesterday? Did you guys talk yesterday? Did you have to pretend like you didn't know anything?
0: I just didn't talk to him yesterday. I just avoided the calls.
2: Okay.
3: Yeah, that might be better. So you don't.
2: Yeah.
1: For real.
2: Yep. Okay, so we're going to call him, and we're actually going to have Nina call up and pretend to be Riley, the girl that he cheated with, and see if he wants to go out again. And then you can jump in whenever you want, okay?
1: Like, how thick do you want me to lay it on, girl? You want me to really push him?
0: Yes.
2: All right. All right, we'll play a song, come back, and get your To Catch a Cheater next. It's The Jubal Show. Whoa!

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2: Normally we do Call of Booty here, but right now it's to catch a cheater because yesterday on the show, in case you missed it, one of our listeners wanted to do it to catch a cheater for this guy named Jacob, who she said was her boyfriend, but it wasn't her boyfriend at all. She just wanted to call the girl who is his girlfriend named Tori and tell Tori that she cheated with her boyfriend. And now Tori is on the phone because she wants to call and catch her boyfriend cheating so that she can know once and for all if he actually did cheat. And we're about to have Nina call and pretend to be the girl that called us up yesterday and see if he wants to reconnect. So, Tori, are you ready to go?
3: Yeah.
2: All right.
4: Oh, boy.
2: Well, here we go. I'm going to dial his phone number right now.
5: Hello?
4: Hey, Jacob?
5: Yeah, who's this?
4: You don't remember? This is Riley.
5: Riley?
4: Yeah.
5: From the weekend? Like,
4: yeah.
5: Oh.
4: You told me I was unforgettable. I can't even believe you're playing like this right now.
5: No, I mean,

0: I definitely remember you. I'm just.
1: It's okay. And I just was
0: All
1: thinking maybe
0: right.
1: we should try to have, like, I don't know, a repeat. I just can't stop thinking about you. Remember that one thing that you kept saying and doing?
0: Oh, yeah. Yeah, absolutely. Of course. Yeah, I'm not going to forget that.
1: Wait, Jacob, can you remind me and tell me?
0: Why don't we meet up and I'll show you?
1: Really? You do want to see me again?
0: Yeah. Yeah, of course. I mean, I don't even know how I gave you the wrong number because I've been thinking about you for the past few days, too.
1: Oh my gosh, that makes me so happy. I can't stop thinking about you.
0: Yeah. Same. What are you doing this weekend?
1: Whatever you want me to.
2: Hey, Jacob, did you forget you have a girlfriend, douchebag?
3: Hey, Jacob, how are you? This is actually a radio show. It's called The Jubal Show.
1: I'm really sorry, I'm not Riley. My name is
4: Whoa,
1: Nina.
4: what the
1: Hi, I'm
4: f
1: for you.
3: And my name is Jubal, and we do a segment on the show called To Catch a Cheater, where if you
1: Yeah.
3: think your significant other is cheating, you try to catch them. And that's your girlfriend, Tori, on the phone.
1: What did you do to
0: Wait,
1: Riley?
0: what? Wait a second. What the f is going on?
2: Yeah, I think that's an answer that you need to give me. The girl who you hooked up with on your bachelor trip, is her name Riley?
0: Yeah, I don't know what you're talking about.
1: What?
2: Oh,
0: I don't know
2: really?
0: what you're talking
2: Because
0: about.
2: she called me. Really? You don't? Okay, well, let me tell you. She called me yesterday. Her name is Riley. She met you over the weekend. She knows where your tattoo is.
0: This has got to be some kind of joke.
1: Bro, we were just talking to you and you were trying to meet up.
3: Yeah.
1: You were.
0: I was playing along with whatever joke this might be. Like my
1: No
0: buddies are probably.
1: way. No
0: Yeah.
1: way.
0: This is probably one of my buddy's girlfriends, and this is like a
2: No,
0: joke.
2: it's not. You're so dumb because when you were on your boys' trip, you kept saying your phone died, and then you'd post a
0: It
2: story on your Instagram. Yeah, then
0: did.
2: you post a
0: Yeah.
2: story on your Instagram. So I saw
0: It
2: you with a
0: was.
2: bunch of girls.
0: I think I was set up. Like that's
1: How?
0: this is like a setup. This is a setup.
1: I mean, well,
0: And who's the
1: kinda,
0: guy?
1: to catch
0: Who's
1: you.
0: the other? There's a dude on the line. Like who's that dude? Who's that dude?
3: Me? My
1: Yeah.
3: name's Jubal. It's the
0: Yeah.
3: Jubal Show.
5: Oh.
3: What do I have to do with this?
1: He's trying to fight now.
0: Yeah, and I don't know what kind of dude you are. Like these chicks are ganging up on me, and you're gonna. What is like? Shouldn't she be on my side?
1: What?
0: Sort of joke.
3: Sorry,
0: Get
3: man.
0: a point.
3: I guess I'm a bad dude.
1: What kind of dude are you?
2: Yeah, I'm glad you think this is so funny. You know, it's like very telling about you because not only did I hear that you hooked up with someone, but I heard that Aaron hooked up with someone, that right, your friend getting married.
1: Yeah.
2: And I heard he's still talking to her. Like, you
5: Oh.
2: guys are all disgusting.
0: Okay, well, it was a bachelor party weekend. I mean, I don't know why you'd be surprised if there's shenanigans going on and
2: Oh,
0: we're just
2: really?
0: broing
2: I'm
0: out.
2: not. You're
1: Blowing
2: you
1: out?
2: have a girlfriend?
0: Yeah.
2: Yeah.
1: That's
2: You
1: not.
2: don't know why I'm surprised. You have a girlfriend and you had sex with someone else, and you think that that would
0: This
2: bother
0: is.
2: me?
0: Yeah, and I wore a condom. I rubbed up.
2: Good
1: What?
2: for you. Good for you.
1: So.
3: Well, how does
1: Yeah.
3: that mean?
1: Nope.
3: How does that make it better?
1: Nope. Nope.
2: No. You know
0: Make
2: what
0: it
2: I'm gonna
0: better.
2: do
0: This is.
2: now, right? You know what I'm gonna do now, Jacob? I'm gonna call Aaron's fiance and tell her about all you guys, what happened on that weekend, that you were just humping everything in sight. I hate you.
5: Found a picture.
0: I'm shocked that you're behaving this way, to be honest. It's
1: Get out of
0: okay for
2: You're
0: girls to
2: shocked.
0: cheat on
2: Yeah.
0: bachelor
2: This is a
0: weekends.
2: really good
0: Yeah,
2: way
0: you
2: to
0: mess
2: deal with
0: around
2: it,
0: a
2: to tell me
0: bit.
2: you're shocked.
3: Yeah, dude, just because it's
2: Yeah.
3: a bachelor
2: Oh,
3: weekend
2: yeah.
3: doesn't mean you sleep with other people.
0: Dude,
1: Right.
0: shut up, man. You are a fake bro. Like,
3: Okay.
0: you know what
1: Oh,
0: goes on. You've been there.
1: You're a
0: You're just trying
1: fake
0: to white
1: bro.
0: knight this situation. Like, give me a
1: Oh,
0: break.
1: no.
3: Okay.
2: All right. You know what, Jacob? I think you're disgusting. I think you're dishonest. Like, not only were you caught, and maybe we could have dealt with that, but you lied about it, and now you're all flip about it, and I'm done. I'm finished. We're done.
0: Sign me up. That sounds good. That way I'm not putting up with your nonsense anymore. Awesome.
1: Wow, dude.
4: Whoa.
2: Yeah. Likewise.
3: He hung up, Tori.
1: I'm so sorry.
4: Yeah, but he also sounds like a piece of
1: garbage. He sounds awful. He
3: sounds like a total D-bag. I'm sorry.
2: Yeah, I'm excited to call Aaron's fiance and tell her what Aaron was up to. Can't wait for that call.
1: She definitely needs to know, but that's going to be a hard conversation, too.
2: Yeah. I'm, like, floored that he actually said that he had a hall pass because it was a bachelor
1: party. I know.
4: Yeah, that's not... No.
1: And Jubal's a bad bro.
3: Bad bro, sorry.
6: Jubal's first date follow-up. 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

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It's the Jubal Show, and one of our listeners has a dirty little secret about their strange addiction. You'll hear what it is in your dirty little secret next. 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
2: Hello.
3: Hello.
2: Hey, you have a dirty little secret?
3: What up? I sure do.
2: Sweet.
3: I don't know how dirty it is, but what it is I have a frosting fetish. So I was on a date. We went to this buffet. And you know how they have those individual carrot cakes with the frosting and then the carrot on top?
4: Yeah. Love those.
3: So I go, after we eat, you know, we get our buffet stuff, I grab like 5 cakes. I get my butter knife, I scrape the frosting off of each cake, and then I put it on one of the cakes.
4: Okay.
3: Yeah, and so my date is just freaking out, got up and left the table, told me later she was embarrassed. Now, here's another thing. I'm the guy who takes all the marshmallows out of the Lucky Charms and leaves the rest.
4: Is it a frosting fetish or like a sugar thing? Like a sugar addiction?
3: I don't know, but it's been happening ever since I was a kid. I also get double stuffed Oreos. Ooh. I'll get one bottom layer with Oreo cream on it, and then I get like 9 Oreos, take the cream out of the middle, put them on one, and then put a cookie on top, and I eat the whole thing.
2: Okay, so you just love frosting like crazy.
4: Yeah.
5: Extra double stuff.
3: Yeah, I'm a frosting freak. What can I say?
2: Well,
4: as long as that's all right, you're doing with it.
3: You guys have a good one.
2: Well, thank you, man. Appreciate you. Have a good one.
3: All right. Bye-bye.
2: Bye.
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It's a Wednesday. Look at you. It's new at 26.1 and Frankie V. Hopefully the day has gone well so far. The morning hasn't been too annoying in the office. We do want to send you to Vegas. We have a trip to Vegas for our 2026 iHeartRadio Music Festival coming up. Details on the way. Got Miguel, Dominic Fike, and more coming up in a few. Justin Bieber right now.

0: It is the new hit 106.1, your home for the Jubal Show. Wednesday, man, chilling, relaxing. What are you doing? Vanessa's over there in Tacoma listening in. What up, Jay?
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4: From the Fox 13 Weather Center, I'm meteorologist Abby Acone. High temperatures in the mid to upper 70s across the greater Seattle area. Upper level wildfire smoke later on tonight, but air quality good to moderate for most. Couple of thunderstorms primarily over the mountains with morning clouds, afternoon sunshine.
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played the latest by Taylor Swift a few minutes ago, and I just saw she will be inducted into the 2026 Nashville Songwriters Hall of Fame. It's a new hit, 106.1, adding one of music's city's highest songwriting honors to a career, of course, that began with her chasing a childhood dream of writing songs in Nashville. So really, really cool, part of the Hall of Fame 2026 class. It's a new hit, 106.1, rolling.

0: You go to Vegas at 110, the new Hits 106.1 for our very own iHeart Radio Music Festival. Frankie V, Caroline, how's that work day going?
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0: 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Got a lot of requests to get into. Dominic Fike, Kehlani, Sombra, and more coming up in a few.
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we mentioned that Michael B. Jordan and Hits 106.1 artist Ray have been seen together. People said they're dating. Their people have stepped out and given us an update to said relationship. I'll share that info with you in less than 10 minutes, all right?

0: So it's the new Hits 106.1 Inside Your Lunch Hour. Frankie V, of course, that trip to Vegas plus 1,000 bucks cash to spend at our 2026 iHeartRadio Music Festival coming up just after 1 o'clock. So I mentioned this, Michael B. Jordan and singer Ray have been seen together. They were at Six Flags Magic Mountain on roller coasters together and whatnot. So everybody said, are they dating? TMZ has come out and said they're not dating. The relationship is strictly business. They're working on a project together. Apparently, music for a Michael B. Jordan movie is what I'm seeing. So, quote unquote, they're not dating. They're just a working relationship, but they look pretty close and cuddly on that roller coaster. So we'll see, man. Got Olivia Rodrigo, Justin Bieber, Shaboozy, and more coming up next.
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7: From the Foxer Team Weather Center, I'm Chief Meteorologist Brian McMillan. Highs today will be around 77 degrees, and we'll see increasing sunshine as the day goes on. Tomorrow expected to be warmer with brief morning clouds and lots of afternoon sun, highs close to 80.
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0: So we are the new Hits 106.1. My name is Frankie V. What's up with you, Vivian?
1: Hey, I'm driving home from work right now, listening to you guys. Thank you so much. I love your music. I love that you're commercial free. Just keep it up. Thank you. I
0: appreciate that. Yeah, playing the most commercial free hit music in Seattle. We do have more trips to Vegas for our 2026 iHeartRadio Music Festival coming up later this afternoon around, we'll say 5 o'clock, right around 5:10. Here on Hits will get you hooked up, man. Rolling nonstop right now. Come on.

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I got drive, I don't need a car. Money really all that we fiending for. 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

Hits 106.1. You see, McDonald's started teasing some Hello Kitty Godzilla merch they're going to be dropping next week. Hello Kitty got like a whole Godzilla piece on her, man. It's cool.

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it's Ann. I'll be honest with you. I don't really love to talk politics, but I'm thinking we're going to have to do something pretty drastic. I think Jimothy for mayor, you know? It's Hits 106.1. You know, let me know if you're down. I'll run the camera.

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Our iHeartRadio Music Festival. Gonna do that about 5:10 on Hits 106.1. You see The Weeknd potentially teasing new music coming out? I'm excited. 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

Gen Z coworkers, but this is cracking me up. Them trying to understand like work terms, like things like touch base later. 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

0: 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I'll do that about 5:10. 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Never going to send you to Vegas broke. 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

And Dan, I was listening to the Jubal show this morning, and they post like behind the scenes video footage of it up on our Instagram at Hits1061 Seattle. Something they were talking about that a celebrity did on TikTok, like, gave them the total ick. You can see it like across their faces.

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